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3: Tonight, expect partly cloudy conditions with lows around 45 and a northwest wind gusting up to 15 miles per hour. Tomorrow brings mostly sunny skies, highs near 63, and a gentle north wind. Tomorrow night, anticipate mostly cloudy conditions and lows around 41 with an east wind. Thursday remains mostly cloudy with highs near 61. Friday introduces potential rain showers after 7 a.m., with highs again near 61 and an east wind gusting up to 15 miles per hour. Rainfall amounts could reach a quarter of an inch.
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3: Tonight, expect partly cloudy conditions with lows around 45 and a northwest wind gusting up to 15 miles per hour. Tomorrow brings mostly sunny skies, highs near 63, and a gentle north wind. Tomorrow night, anticipate mostly cloudy conditions and lows around 41 with an east wind. Thursday remains mostly cloudy with highs near 61. Friday introduces potential rain showers after 7 a.m. with highs again near 61 and an east wind gusting up to 15 miles per hour. Rainfall amounts could reach a quarter of an inch.
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2: Tonight, expect partly cloudy conditions with lows around 45 and a northwest wind gusting up to 15 miles per hour. Tomorrow brings mostly sunny skies, highs near 63, and a gentle north wind. Tomorrow night, anticipate mostly cloudy conditions and lows around 41 with an east wind. Thursday remains mostly cloudy with highs near 61. Friday introduces potential rain showers after 7 a.m., with highs again near 61, and an east wind gusting up to 15 miles per hour. Rainfall amounts could reach a quarter of an inch.
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3: Tonight, expect partly cloudy conditions and a cool low of 45, with a light northwest wind of 5 to 10 miles per hour. Wednesday brings mostly sunny skies and a pleasant high of 63, accompanied by a north wind of the same speed. The temperature dips to 41 Wednesday night under mostly cloudy skies, with an east wind at 5 to 10 miles per hour. Thursday remains mostly cloudy with a high near 61. Friday, anticipate potential rain showers after 7 a.m. with highs around 61 and an east wind picking up to 15 miles per hour. Rainfall amounts could reach a quarter of an inch.
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6: Tonight, expect partly cloudy conditions and a cool low of 45, with a light northwest wind of 5 to 10 miles per hour. Wednesday brings mostly sunny skies and a pleasant high of 63, accompanied by a north wind of the same speed. The temperature dips to 41 Wednesday night under mostly cloudy skies, with an east wind at 5 to 10 miles per hour. Thursday remains mostly cloudy with a high near 61. Friday, anticipate potential rain showers after 7 a.m., with highs around 61 and an east wind picking up to 15 miles per hour. Rainfall amounts could reach a quarter of an inch.
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0: Tonight, expect partly cloudy conditions and a cool low of 45, with a light northwest wind of 5 to 10 miles per hour. Wednesday brings mostly sunny skies and a pleasant high of 63, accompanied by a north wind of the same speed. The temperature dips to 41 Wednesday night under mostly cloudy skies, with an east wind at 5 to 10 miles per hour. Thursday remains mostly cloudy with a high near 61. Friday, anticipate potential rain showers after 7 a.m., with highs around 61 and an east wind picking up to 15 miles per hour. Rainfall amounts could reach a quarter of an inch.
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0: Tonight, expect partly cloudy conditions and a cool low of 45, with a light northwest wind of 5 to 10 miles per hour. Wednesday brings mostly sunny skies and a pleasant high of 63, accompanied by a north wind of the same speed. The temperature dips to 41 Wednesday night under mostly cloudy skies, with an east wind at 5 to 10 miles per hour. Thursday remains mostly cloudy with a high near 61. Friday, anticipate potential rain showers after 7 a.m., with highs around 61 and an east wind picking up to 15 miles per hour. Rainfall amounts could reach a quarter of an inch.
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0: Tonight, expect partly cloudy conditions and a cool low of 45, with a light northwest wind of 5 to 10 miles per hour. Wednesday brings mostly sunny skies and a pleasant high of 63, accompanied by a north wind of the same speed. The temperature dips to 41 Wednesday night under mostly cloudy skies, with an east wind at 5 to 10 miles per hour. Thursday remains mostly cloudy with a high near 61. Friday, anticipate potential rain showers after 7 a.m., with highs around 61 and an east wind picking up to 15 miles per hour. Rainfall amounts could reach a quarter of an inch.
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0: Tonight, expect partly cloudy conditions and a cool low of 45, with a light northwest wind of 5 to 10 miles per hour. Wednesday brings mostly sunny skies and a pleasant high of 63, accompanied by a north wind of the same speed. The temperature dips to 41 Wednesday night under mostly cloudy skies, with an east wind at 5 to 10 miles per hour. Thursday remains mostly cloudy with a high near 61. Friday, anticipate potential rain showers after 7 a.m., with highs around 61 and an east wind picking up to 15 miles per hour. Rainfall amounts could reach a quarter of an inch.
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0: Tonight, expect partly cloudy conditions and a cool low of 45, with a light northwest wind of 5 to 10 miles per hour. Wednesday brings mostly sunny skies and a pleasant high of 63, accompanied by a north wind of the same speed. The temperature dips to 41 Wednesday night under mostly cloudy skies, with an east wind at 5 to 10 miles per hour. Thursday remains mostly cloudy with a high near 61. Friday, anticipate potential rain showers after 7 a.m., with highs around 61 and an east wind picking up to 15 miles per hour. Rainfall amounts could reach a quarter of an inch.
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2: Here are your headlines. A 33-year-old Whitewater man has died after a rollover crash in rural Rock County. Deputies say the man lost control of a Honda Accord Monday night near West St. Lawrence Avenue and South Birchfield Road in the town of Newark. The vehicle rolled into a ditch. No other vehicles were involved, and investigators say criminal activity is not suspected. The Rock County Sheriff's Office is also mourning a loss of retired canine Camo. The police dog served from 2019 through 2025 and assisted in numerous investigations, including a 2023 drug seizure involving more than 7,000 grams of cocaine. The canine passed away Friday, surrounded by family and law enforcement. The Wisconsin Department of Transportation says repairs to a washed-out stretch of Highway 14 near Janesville could begin after Memorial Day. Flooding from April storms severely damaged the roadway, which has remained closed for weeks. Authorities in Walworth County are investigating another serious scooter crash involving a child. A 14-year-old was critically injured in Williams Bay and flown to a hospital Sunday. The incident comes days after a separate crash in Delavan left a 12-year-old with life-threatening injuries. Police are urging helmet use and safer riding habits as e-scooters grow in popularity. And lastly, a Rockford man has been sentenced to 3 years in federal prison for COVID relief loan fraud and tax crimes. Prosecutors say 37-year-old Absalom Hall obtained more than $85,000 in pandemic relief funds through false applications and operated a fake tax business while failing to report income. And those are your headlines for Wednesday, May 20th.
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4: Sunny today, highs in the low 60s, north winds 5 to 10. Tonight, partly cloudy, 40. Tomorrow, partly sunny, 60. Tomorrow night, cloudy, 44. Friday, cloudy, a chance of afternoon showers, 63. Saturday, cloudy, 69. Sunday, a mix of sun and clouds, 75. Monday, sunny, 80.
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0: Good morning, everybody.
4: Good morning, Woody.
5: Morning, Woody.
0: All right, today is Wednesday, day number 3 of 5, getting closer to a 3-day weekend.
4: Yeah.
0: That's good. Mm-hmm. Today is May 20th, 2026. Woody, Greg, yeah. Menace,
4: yep.
0: Gina Grad.
6: Hi.
0: We got Seabass. Yeah. We got Sammy.
6: Hello.
0: Morgan is here. We got Vaughn, Dumbass Tyler, Bort, and Menji on the job today. Phones are open. 877-44-WOODY. You can send us a text. Check in with us over to 22987. I mean, and just in general, how are you feeling about work these days? Now that we're getting into another new work day.
4: Yeah, how do you feel about it, Greg?
5: In general?
0: Yeah, just in general.
5: Like I said the other day.
0: Yeah, Greg was just telling us how he felt.
5: Loving it.
0: Yeah.
4: Yeah.
0: Yeah. Now, these are some new numbers from a study where the researchers, they looked at the state of the workforce, mm-hmm. the current companies people work for, into current financial issues like savings, rising costs, you know, retirement.
6: Mm-hmm.
0: One of the questions was, would you quit if you could?
6: Mm.
0: And then they got into the different reasons and circumstances. I could,
5: I mean,
0: and
5: it depends,
0: I don't.
5: Yeah. Very heavily on the
6: you
5: amount.
6: You answer that question every day.
0: So I can't, yeah. Like every day I come in here and I come to work. Mm-hmm. So I could. I think I'd be fine for a couple of weeks and then I would start going stir crazy.
6: Yep, yeah, exactly.
0: I would have to do something. But I think the idea is more to end up doing things more on your own terms. Agree or disagree?
6: Oh, 100%.
5: Yeah.
6: That's
5: uh-huh.
6: the goal.
7: Right. Yeah. These days, you don't need an excuse to do anything. Anything you want to do, you can find a way to do it.
0: So, Greg, this sounds like if you want more money, make more money.
5: Yeah, you said anything
7: you
5: that you want
7: well,
5: to
7: like,
5: do.
0: Because Greg's very much a believer. Like, you know, you tell kids, like, oh, you could be anything you want. Nobody ever told him that
5: yeah.
0: they couldn't.
5: Well, nobody thinks
7: pretty,
5: otherwise.
7: Woody's a very easy example with his flight lessons. Like, he wanted to fly a plane, learn how to fly a plane. I can fly whenever he wants to.
0: Yeah.
7: But even if it's something like if you want to get into electrical engineering, you can get parts delivered to you. You can get 3D printers to design those things.
0: Yeah.
7: I'm watching a video right now where a guy made and built out of like internet plans and his own 3D printer, an EMP gun.
6: So he could just like, you hear that, kids?
7: Uh-huh. which electromagnetic pulses to like disable TV just for fun, just to see how you're doing. So yeah, it's so easy to get things with the internet and to learn how to do things with the internet anything you want to do, you can do.
4: Yeah, just don't be lazy.
7: Yeah.
4: That's it.
0: Yeah, you
6: be
0: can do
6: curious.
0: Things. You got to have the time. Sometimes you need to have the finances to be able to, you know, do certain things or buy certain things or whatever. But if you, like, would you quit if you could?
6: No.
0: No? God, Greg's no. Arson, no.
5: I mean, it depends on the amount. Like, if I had a huge nest egg, sure.
0: Right, then that goes more into, like, would you not work at all?
6: But
0: or would you just do things more on your own terms?
5: So, like, okay, taking the money factor out of it, no, I wouldn't work again. No.
4: Nah, I wouldn't quit.
0: Men has got to stay busy, you know
5: that.
6: Yeah.
7: So what would you do all day, Greg? Would you just go to open houses?
5: I don't know.
6: Would you make dinner all day?
4: Antique.
5: I probably would.
0: 53% said they are coasting, disengaged, or already planning to leave their current job.
6: Oh, fun.
0: So when they were talking to people. Again, this is about the current state of the workforce. 50% would quit their job within 3 months if they felt financially secure.
5: Yeah.
0: 45% said their savings wouldn't last more than 3 months without income.
6: I feel that.
0: So your retirement will last a whole 3 months. Now, that's assuming that nothing else happens. Nothing else goes wrong in that time.
6: Your car doesn't explode.
0: An emergency doesn't come up of some kind. 60% said higher pay would motivate them enough to leave.
5: Mm-hmm.
0: 78% said that compensation is the top reason for changing jobs. That makes sense. 60% are confident they could find a similar or better paying job within 3 months.
6: Oh, wow.
0: So that's the other wild card.
5: See, then why not try?
0: Yeah.
6: Yeah,
5: that's
6: go for
5: what you're
6: it.
5: Going for.
0: Yeah.
6: Challenge accepted.
0: Yeah, that is the other wild card.
5: Yeah.
0: Like, is there something available, something that you would want to do? I'd really, there are those coaches, I hate to use the word coach, there are those people, and I don't know what they're called, placement?
4: Yeah, like headhunters.
6: Headhunters, recruiters.
0: Kinda, yeah, but so you go and you meet with them, and just based on things that they can, you know, test or whatever they can give you or the conversations they have mm-hmm. with you, they can kind of figure out, like, if I'm doing this now, this job now, but I want to mm-hmm. do something else, I'm not quite sure what I'm cut out to do.
6: Oh, yeah, like the aptitude test.
0: Or what I might be capable of applying for or a job mm-hmm. I might not even know it mm-hmm. exists. You go and you meet with these people, and they go, hey, you should apply for jobs in this field or doing these kind of things. There was a guy,
6: yeah.
0: and he worked for Ramsey, Dave Ramsey,
7: nice.
0: Seabass, mm-hmm. Ken Coleman, I think is his name.
7: That name's familiar.
0: Yeah, and he's got like a whole system or a whole book. I can't remember what it's called. Look up Ken Coleman, C-O-L-E-M-A-N, and he's got like a whole system that can help you if you want to reinvent yourself.
7: Career coach.
0: Career coach. Okay. See, coach, I don't like that. It's yeah. kind of like, it's like life coach. We're talking about like BS professions. Yeah,
5: find the work you're wired to do.
6: Yeah.
0: Right.
4: Whoa.
0: Okay. Yeah, kind of an interesting
4: ice
0: concept.
4: Cream eater.
5: Yeah, I know.
0: I don't know. That's the thing, like when you're
5: wine
0: stuck,
5: sipper.
0: I think because a lot of times, like you just get up and you go to work because you have to, because you got bills to pay and you got these, and you don't know what else you could do, so you just stay in the thing that you're already doing.
6: You yeah. stay safe because it's
0: from
6: safe.
7: From paycheck yeah. to purpose.
0: Paycheck to price. That's another gross term.
6: I get that though.
7: Yeah. My only problem with Dave Ramsey is now that he's like soft retired. Anytime I tune into Dave Ramsey, it's like three other people that are part of his team,
0: right.
7: but they're never as mean and funny as Dave Ramsey is.
4: Oh, weak.
7: The great thing about Dave Ramsey is when some dope's like, well, I got my Chanel bags and I make $12,000 a year.
0: You can't afford it.
7: Yeah, he calls him stupid, but because he's so Christian, all of his like little buddies or all of his little people, like this Ken Coleman guy and his daughter and whoever, are like, well, now we need to talk about
0: that's why if you go on to his podcast, go to the old episodes. You can pull up episodes from like 2019, 2020, and like it's just him at that point, because you're right. I've done the same thing where it's like somebody else sitting in for him. Like, forget it.
7: Yeah.
5: Really?
0: Yeah. It's not as good.
7: Right. Because
6: that's
7: too
6: the
7: nice.
6: Whole point.
0: Uh-huh. Yeah. Anyway, Ken Coleman, K-E-N, like Barbie, mm-hmm. Ken Coleman. And if you're interested in that kind of thing, there was another question. I was talking to my buddy Riz, and he and his wife asked Menace and I a pretty pointed question. And, you know, let me take the break. We'll come back on that one.
6: Oh.
0: All right. We'll get to that here in a second. 877-44-WOODY. Text us 22987. More Woody Show's next. 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
18: Here are your headlines. A 33-year-old Whitewater man has died after a rollover crash in rural Rock County. Deputies say the man lost control of a Honda Accord Monday night near West St. Lawrence Avenue and South Birchfield Road in the town of Newark. The vehicle rolled into a ditch. No other vehicles were involved, and investigators say criminal activity is not suspected. The Rock County Sheriff's Office is also mourning a loss of retired canine Camo. The police dog served from 2019 through 2025 and assisted in numerous investigations, including a 2023 drug seizure involving more than 7,000 grams of cocaine. The canine passed away Friday, surrounded by family and law enforcement. The Wisconsin Department of Transportation says repairs to a washed-out stretch of Highway 14 near Janesville could begin after Memorial Day. Flooding from April storms severely damaged the roadway, which has remained closed for weeks. Authorities in Walworth County are investigating another serious scooter crash involving a child. A 14-year-old was critically injured in Williams Bay and flown to a hospital Sunday. The incident comes days after a separate crash in Delavan left a 12-year-old with life-threatening injuries. Police are urging helmet use and safer riding habits as e-scooters grow in popularity. And lastly, a Rockford man has been sentenced to 3 years in federal prison for COVID relief loan fraud and tax crimes. Prosecutors say 37-year-old Absalom Hall obtained more than $85,000 in pandemic relief funds through false applications and operated a fake tax business while failing to report income. And those are your headlines for Wednesday, May 20th.
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8: Sunny today, highs in the low 60s, north winds 5 to 10. Tonight, partly cloudy, 40. Tomorrow, partly sunny, 60. Tomorrow night, cloudy, 44. Friday, cloudy, a chance of afternoon showers, 63. Saturday, cloudy, 69. Sunday, a mix of sun and clouds, 75. Monday, sunny, 80.
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0: All right, welcome back.
2: Yo.
0: Hi. Here's the question. We're talking some of these numbers right before the break. People were asked the question, would you quit your job if you could? And they got into the different reasons and circumstances and things. Then we started talking about, you know, what else would you be cut out to do? Like people who are, like, why are you staying in this job if you're not super happy with it?
3: But don't you think 90% of people just have a job?
2: Yeah, I mean, I've had a million jobs I wanted to quit.
0: Yeah, but then why don't you pursue something that you'd be more interested in? Because they get comfortable, because they get
3: routine.
4: Yeah, or they're scared.
0: Yeah, right, exactly.
4: Yeah, they're scared.
0: And so we're talking with this guy, Ken Coleman, C-O-L-E-M-E-N. He's got a book, like Career Coach, basically, to help you take, you know, answers to these questions to give you the answer to what else you might be cut out to do.
2: Okay, those are interesting.
0: Define, like, the job that you're supposed to be doing, not just the job that you're currently doing. Anyway, Menace and I were going out to eat with my buddy Rizzuto and his wife, and they asked us a question because they were just having this conversation. And they were getting in this time of their life, you know, where their kids are in high school, one's about to get out of high school here kind of soon. What do we do next? Like, after these kids are out of the house, out of high school, then what? Mm-hmm. And Riz and I are very much in the same, you know, boat on
2: parallel
0: that kind of thinking.
2: Line.
0: My wife and I are having the same conversation.
2: Yeah.
0: But the question was, what's your perfect day? Now, the question being not a perfect day necessarily on vacation, but if you could just design your perfect day for your life, what would that be? Like, what time would you get up? What would you be doing that day? Maybe there is some time for work or whatever. Like, what kind of things would you be interested in doing? Because the idea is, and I forget who they were listening to or reading, the idea was you take your perfect day and then you build your work that you do around your perfect day to fit in, as opposed to fitting your life and the things you want to do into whatever you do for work and around work.
3: You create work in outside your perfect day.
0: Yeah. You create a life and a schedule and a whatever that then work has to fit into it. So it's kind of, it's an interesting.
4: Yeah.
3: Ever since I've been a full-time worker, it's been my fantasy to do what I see in movies and TV where you get up and then you're, have the breakfast at home, coffee, and they always have a pitcher of orange juice. Everybody's doing stuff. I'm like,
0: what's that like?
3: Friends, who lives like this?
2: A glass carafe of milk.
3: Full morning before you go to work. Yep. It seems like a movie to me.
2: Yeah.
3: Like that would be awesome.
0: It's just another interesting way to kind of, you know, almost reverse engineer. Right?
2: A lot of
0: people, they just go with whatever they do for work and then everything else has to fit around that
2: and
0: as opposed to this is my life and then everything else fits around whatever you want your life to be.
2: Right.
3: That reminds me of that question, like, if today was the last day on Earth, what would you do? And then the follow-up question is, why aren't you doing it?
0: Well, because it's not my last day, and I got to feed myself and shelter myself.
4: Exactly. And I don't know what my reaction to cocaine is.
0: Right. So what would yours be? Just something to think about. 877-44-WOODY. Text us over to 22987. We'll get into some of the entertainment stuff. Birthdays, porno birthday, next after the break.
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0: 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That's Ravy.
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0: 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There's Greg Gorey.
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4: All right, some entertainment stuff. We'll get the birthdays, porno birthday here in a second. So, Millie Bobby Brown.
5: Mm-hmm. Yeah. Mm-hmm.
4: Stranger Things. Married to John Bon Jovi's son.
5: Yeah, your son's crush.
4: And they have this baby. They have a daughter. And now we know the name of the daughter.
6: Oh, God.
4: Old-timey name.
6: Oh, let's see.
4: All right. Greg.
5: Olivia.
4: We use this name, but we throw this name around a lot.
5: Ruth?
4: Ruth.
5: No way.
6: Yeah. Ruthie.
5: Yeah. Ruth.
4: Ruth. Ruth.
6: I thought it was going to be like Pearl.
4: Yeah. Ruth.
5: Wow. Somebody named their kid Ruth.
6: Ruth Bon Jovi.
5: In the 2000s?
4: Yeah, I know.
5: Weird.
4: It's pretty funny.
5: Okay. Ruth. That's a... No matter who,
4: yeah, Ruth Bon
5: name.
4: Jovi.
5: Yeah.
6: What's worse, Ruth or like Gert, like Gertie?
4: Gertie would be worse.
5: Gert, yeah.
6: Gertrude.
4: Wasn't Gertie
5: would be worse? Than
4: wasn't Gertie the name of Drew Barrymore's character in E.T.?
5: Oh yeah,
6: yes.
5: It was.
4: Wasn't that
6: yes,
4: the little
6: was.
4: That was the little girl's
6: yes,
4: name?
6: It
4: right,
6: it was. Good call,
4: Gertie.
6: Dirty Gertie.
4: You guys watch Love on the Spectrum. I know you're a big
6: love
4: fan.
6: It. Never missed an episode.
4: All right. So Tyler White.
6: Yep.
4: From the Netflix show Love on the Spectrum. He released his very first country song.
6: Yep.
7: Sweet.
6: Nice. Oh, yeah, baby.
4: Oh, you heard it.
6: No, I've heard it many times. DJ Tywhy. Oh, yeah, baby.
7: He's okay. The guy who gave us the cameo, right?
4: Mm-hmm.
6: No, that's David.
7: Oh, so
6: no,
7: different.
6: Seabass, I sent right, you this song, and you did not like it.
7: Well, I'll go ahead and let you guys play it.
6: Okay.
4: Here's a little clip. This is, again, Tyler White, who's a fan favorite on the show, mm-hmm. Love on the Spectrum, and this is his debut country song. This is called Oh Yeah, Baby.

0: I'd be curious to hear him speak.
1: Okay.
2: Because that's not his voice.
3: Well,
0: oh, it's not?
3: Seabass's argument was that's obviously auto-tuned.
2: No, it's obviously AI.
3: Well, what I will give DJ Tywai is his thing is that he has perfect pitch. So, like, he'll hear any song, he'll be like, that's blah, blah, blah in the key of A flat. So maybe we're not giving him enough credit.
2: A pause? I mean, Tywai, let's see.
1: So he recorded his voice and then they AI'd that?
4: I was going to say, how does he speak on the show? Like, when he's speaking.
5: Does he speak normally? Monotone?
3: Or? No.
4: It's like, oh, you look very pretty today, and I want to...
3: Whatever that guy's name is. Tanner. Sounds like more of a regular dude.
6: Because he has Asperger's. So he doesn't, there's a spectrum, and that's specifically what he has, which is more of a social thing.
4: Yeah, my buddy Steve's got Asperger's. Don't you think you have, you possibly have Asperger's?
2: I'm not going to claim stolen valor.
4: No, I'm saying...
3: Why would that be stolen valor?
2: That's the joke. I think
4: different part of the spectrum.
2: What does Asperger's actually mean?
4: Oh my God, we could put Seabass on Love on the Spectrum.
3: I would love that.
2: I think I'm not enough.
6: No, there was a girl on it, Kaylin, who was too normal, so she was only on our season.
3: Because they kept setting her up with normal dudes, and then she'd tell them she was autistic.
2: Yeah. Here's what the National Autistic Society says. Asperger's is difficulty relating subtle social cues, interpreting body language, or understanding sarcasm and humor. I can do all that. Hyperfocus or special interests?
4: That's okay. Check.
2: I mean, that's
3: where do you stand on trains?
2: That's just here's the thing.
4: I'm not that part.
6: That's classic autism.
2: Right. I'm not a trains or videotaping every plane that lands sort of guy. Not at all. Yeah. Strong preference for predictability and strict daily routines? Not really. Hyperfocus, blah blah blah, and sensory sensitivities.
4: I don't know about that.
3: There's got to be another list.
4: You were the guy who like constantly put your fingers into your ears and
3: hold your little sheet every day and put it in the trash to make sure poison. Everybody sees
2: it. Well, that's because first off, that's because I have good hearing, unlike you guys.
4: I've tested perfect hearing.
2: Right. Yeah. Younger ears detect higher pitches.
1: Get it, bro. All right.

0: And we'll start with the celebrities. Happy birthday to Busta Rhymes, who's 54 years old today.
1: Bust.
0: He was Joffrey on Game of Thrones. Jack Gleason is 34.
2: Gary.
0: Timothy Oliphant.
2: Oliphant. He's so hot.
0: Okay. Justified. Deadwood.
3: He was one of the assassins. He was in Go, Menace.
0: Yeah.
3: You recall he was the drug dealer in Go?
0: He's 58 years old today. The NECAR NASCAR superstar, nicknamed Smoke, Tony Stewart.
1: Smoke.
0: 55 years old today. He was Balky on Perfect Strangers.
2: Oh, Balky Bartokomis.
4: Oh, my God.
0: Bronson Pinchot is 67 today. You got Cher.
4: Oh, really?
0: 80 years old.
2: That can't be right. Oh, my God.
0: If she could turn back time. You know what I'm saying, right?
4: Yeah, she needs to.
0: She tries a lot. But, you know.
2: That's crazy.
0: And you got Mindy Cohn, who is the fatty Natalie on Facts of Life. She is 60 years old. Oh, I did see something. She just had something go on, like, medically.
2: Really?
0: Yeah, something just got. Can somebody Google that real quick?
3: Mindy Cohn?
0: Yeah. She's, something just, she was like, she posted some picture of her in the,
5: her second battle with cancer.
0: Yeah.
2: Oh, breast
0: I feel
2: cancer.
0: Bad. Right.
4: Oh, Nat.
0: She was Natalie on Facts of Life, you guys. Mindy Cohn, 60 years old today. Your porno birthday is Gypsy Rose, not to be confused with the Gypsy Rose whose mom was killed and, you know, got out of jail a couple years ago. This Gypsy Rose, she actually makes her parents proud, not dead. 135 fine films in her resume, including Which Outfit Do You Want Me to Get Banged In? She was in Toy Testing Adventures. Also, Street Heat Slut in a Box.
2: Oh.
0: She was in Passed Around Our Squirting Stepsisters.
6: Oh, gross.
0: Also, Friends with Big Double D Benefits.
3: Yeah.
0: Cucking the Neighborhood, Volume 1.
2: The Neighborhood.
0: Yeah.
6: The whole thing.
0: Yeah, and then who can forget her unforgettable role in Her Rumptious is Scrumptious, Volume 9. That's Gypsy Rose, who is 27 years old today. And that's your porno birthday, your celebrity birthdays, and that is a little look at what's happening around the world of entertainment. Here with The Woody Show. Quick break. We'll be right back. Hang on.
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2: And I'm going to go right to Gina Grad, who's standing by with the trending news headlines.
3: Two Americans were arrested in Japan, these MFers, after one of them allegedly climbed in to punch the monkey's enclosure in the city zoo. Videos online show a guy in a blue costume with a big smiley face mask jumping into the exhibit while somebody else films it. And the monkeys reportedly, they got scared, they panicked. And that's when the zoo staff stepped in and booted these idiots. And yes, they were arrested. So, you guys, this is shocking. These two dum-dums are accused of obstructing zoo operations because of either a social media tie or some sort of crypto-related content creation.
0: Okay, that was going to be my question. I know people have always done dumb stuff, and I'm not going to sit here and say it's social media's fault. I wonder the rate at which, are there more of these things happening now?
4: Absolutely.
0: Right? Than there were, like, say, in the 80s.
3: Well, if the motivation is to put it online, then they have to.
0: I mean, people would do things,
5: pranks and dumb stuff like that,
0: for attention or for different reasons.
5: Yeah.
0: The question, I guess, since social media became,
5: percentage
0: has reached critical mass.
3: Are we just putting it on blast more, or is it happening more? Is the question.
0: Right. Like, what rate is it? Is it happening more now? And if it is, like, is it because social media? Mm-hmm. Because, man, it just seems like it's the dumbest that people have ever been. There was just another guy, this tourist in Rome, and he dove headfirst into the Trevi Fountain.
6: Idiot.
0: Like, fully clothed.
6: Was
0: waiting around in there. They pulled him out. The fine's like $580.
5: Yeah.
0: And he's no longer allowed to go back to the fountain, you guys.
3: Oh, no. Yeah.
0: But people doing dumb stuff like that. Now, are you doing it just because you're there and you're caught up in the moment? Or are you doing it because someone's going to film it and you can put it on social media?
6: The desperation for attention is just out of control.
0: Yeah.
4: Yeah, it's all for likes. I wasn't around in the 80s like y'all were, right? So I can't compare. But I think it's happening more.
6: Yeah, but people are like,
4: she just wanted to say that.
0: In the 80s, like y'all were.
7: Similar to Morgan, I don't really know either. Still. But I would think that they were doing dumb stuff more back then because they're more likely to get away with it.
3: True.
7: Like doing dumb stuff because you're not going to get caught.
4: Oh, yeah. I guess that's a good point.
3: Well, here's a good just pranking for you. A senior in high school in Michigan got a little more than he bargained for. He had called 911 and reported suspicious activity, then sat in a bush with a water gun waiting for a cop to show up.
0: Dumbass.
3: Well, yeah, one did. And when he got close enough to the bush, the teenager popped out and started firing the water gun at him, guys. The cop was already on high alert, thinking he was responding to a burglary.
0: Did you shoot him?
3: Yeah. Well, when the kid popped out, he was pointing something. He freaked out and he pulled out his gun. Now, luckily for the kid, the cop made a split-second decision, did not fire the gun.
0: Oh, my God. That kid lucked out so hard.
3: He was half a second away from being killed.
0: Of all the things you can come up with. All right, guys. You know what I'm going to do? I'm going to hide in a bush.
3: You got it.
0: I'm going to jump out at a cop who thinks he's responding to like a real crime.
3: Yeah.
0: Mm-hmm. And I'm going to point something at him. Something, and not just anything.
3: Gun-shaped.
6: Yeah.
0: Gun-shaped.
6: Mm-hmm. Mm-hmm.
0: And that's going to end well for me.
3: But why would a cop just randomly show up? Oh, no, we're going to call and say
5: there's
3: a
5: burglary. Yeah, we'll call 911.
0: Oh, wait, here's a clip. Yeah. Hold on. Good. Here we go.
8: Get on the ground. That kid's family should be planning a funeral right now.
0: Yeah.
8: He just had a fantastic action not to fire and shoot this kid.
0: Yeah, that kid is incredibly lucky.
3: And if he did, don't you think a lot of people would say, the kid just had a water gun. How could he do that?
0: Of course
5: they would.
0: That's exactly how it would be.
5: Even if he had an actual gun, they'd be saying that.
3: Yeah. Well, both the
0: school... We didn't shoot at the cop.
5: Yeah.
0: He just jumped out of a bush and pointed a gun at a cop.
3: Pranking.
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15: Here are your headlines. A 33-year-old Whitewater man has died after a rollover crash in rural Rock County. Deputies say the man lost control of a Honda Accord Monday night near West St. Lawrence Avenue and South Birchfield Road in the town of Newark. The vehicle rolled into a ditch. No other vehicles were involved, and investigators say criminal activity is not suspected. The Rock County Sheriff's Office is also mourning a loss of retired canine Camo. The police dog served from 2019 through 2025 and assisted in numerous investigations, including a 2023 drug seizure involving more than 7,000 grams of cocaine. The canine passed away Friday, surrounded by family and law enforcement. The Wisconsin Department of Transportation says repairs to a washed-out stretch of Highway 14 near Janesville could begin after Memorial Day. Flooding from April storms severely damaged the roadway, which has remained closed for weeks. Authorities in Walworth County are investigating another serious scooter crash involving a child. A 14-year-old was critically injured in Williams Bay and flown to a hospital Sunday. The incident comes days after a separate crash in Delavan left a 12-year-old with life-threatening injuries. Police are urging helmet use and safer riding habits as e-scooters grow in popularity. And lastly, a Rockford man has been sentenced to 3 years in federal prison for COVID relief loan fraud and tax crimes. Prosecutors say 37-year-old Absalom Hall obtained more than $85,000 in pandemic relief funds through false applications and operated a fake tax business while failing to report income. And those are your headlines for Wednesday, May 20th.
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17: Sunny today. Highs in the low 60s. North winds 5 to 10. Tonight, partly cloudy, 40. Tomorrow, partly sunny, 60. Tomorrow night, cloudy, 44. Friday, cloudy. A chance of afternoon showers, 63. Saturday, cloudy, 69. Sunday, a mix of sun and clouds, 75. Monday, sunny, 80.
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0: There's many ways to be a part of things, and however you choose to do that is great. It could be as simple as just following us on social media so you always know things that are happening. 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
2: Everything.
0: Yeah, that benefits, because, man, it changes all the time, and, you know, like, you could post things, and for whatever reason, if you're not giving them money, things just don't show up, so... I'm not a notifications guy, though, either.
3: Yeah.
4: Hell no.
0: I don't think I have... Do you guys have notifications set for anything?
2: I don't think so. Maybe just flights. But I actually even
0: That's different. I'm talking about emails, like, text messages.
2: No.
0: Someone comments on your social media posts.
3: Too much. No.
2: I have everything turned off. It's just too much.
3: I mean, text messages, yes. Well, that is the notification. The text is the notification.
0: Right. True. No, that's true.
3: But everything else, no.
4: I set up my phone to finally only take texts from people in my contacts, and it changed my life for the better.
0: Isn't that great?
4: I love it.
3: What about when doctors try to, like, send you a
4: Well, then you'll still
3: reminder.
4: See when you open your text messages.
0: It just doesn't give you the notification.
3: Oh, it's not blocking it.
4: No, but there's these little three lines. You click
3: Greg,
4: that.
3: You're going to teach me.
4: Yeah, and then you have three folders. You have messages, unknown senders, and then spam.
0: Ooh. Yeah, it's great.
4: It's the best.
2: Life-changing.
0: If you're listening to the podcast and you have something you'd like to share, story that, you know, whatever the topic's going on, or just something in general, you see it, you want to tell us about it, the after hours voicemail is always good
3: please.
0: Too. During the show, same number, 877-44-WOODY. After the show, it just becomes the after hours voicemail, and you can leave us whatever you got there. Here's just a fun one. Like, this person just wanted to give us their Greg Gorey impression.
4: Oh.
0: All right, here we go.
5: Hi, yeah, this is Greg Gorey, and I'm currently on my way to the golf course, and I just wanted to say, the Woody Show is amazing, yeah. Do you guys remember when you would talk about any type of food ever, like green beans or hot dogs, or so good? Oh, they'd be so good! I'm Greg Gorey,
2: Yeah.
0: That was so good. It's Stevie Wonder good.
4: That was good. I didn't see that coming at all. That was really
0: I wasn't sure
4: good.
0: Where he was
4: and
0: going.
4: And that was
0: the...
4: pretty accurate.
2: Yep.
6: It was so good.
0: Yeah.
4: So good. Oh, that's so funny.
0: You know, you use the kiosk. I was at a Shake Shack and I was using the Minnesota.
2: Yeah.
0: You got to put your name in for the order. I put in Greg Gorey. Hoping that they would call Greg Gorey. But it had a screen there. It said, orders ready for pickup. And it just came up Greg G. I'm like,
2: burn.
4: Oh, God.
0: Yeah.
2: But I didn't know he did that. And he pointed out Greg G. And I was like, wait, what? I
0: said, oh, my God. Greg Gorey's here.
3: Greg's here, guys.
4: Oh, I'm honored.
0: Oh, shout out to Shake Shack. I'd never tried their breakfast before. Breakfast there is good.
3: They have breakfast?
0: Yeah. Menace and I.
4: What'd you have?
0: I had a sausage, egg, and cheese, but it's like a freshly fried egg.
3: Ooh.
0: So I got the double egg with the sausage patty.
4: Just on its own in a vehicle?
0: It's on like the same like potato bun or roll that they give you for the burgers.
4: Yeah. Oh,
3: so is the egg like runny because it's freshly made?
0: No, it wasn't.
3: It's like circle fried egg.
0: No, because they weren't like formed. You know what I mean?
3: But
0: like,
3: I'm looking at
0: the... You could tell they actually grilled these things up.
2: Yeah.
0: You know.
2: Okay. It was good. Yeah, and the same thing.
0: Really
2: I was like,
0: good.
2: I didn't realize they had breakfast when we got
0: Me
2: to the airport.
0: Me neither.
3: Had no
0: idea. This was an airport location.
4: Mm-hmm.
0: But the breakfast was really good.
4: That sounds so good.
2: So good.
0: Speaking of getting food, here's another After Hours voicemail.
7: Yeah, so I was listening about the Chipotle and the portion sizes and the CEO saying that you can ask for more if you want more. Wouldn't it be better for them to say if you ate your food and you're still hungry, come get more, other than people taking a ton of food and then taking it home and having 2-3 meals off it? Yeah, that's all I got. Thanks.
0: No.
4: I mean,
0: no, I'd rather have
4: a business standpoint, no.
0: I'd rather have the food to bring home.
3: Yeah, and also you'll just like dump it on someone else's plate. Like, there's always ways to get around this crap.
0: Yeah. I'd rather do that. Like, have extra food, you know, get two meals because it's just the portion's just so big.
3: Yeah. So,
0: you know, or as Greg would say, like, so oh,
4: yeah,
0: you can go to Panda Express and get a teeny, teeny little mosquito portion, like a mosquito would starve to death.
4: It's true. Everybody who texts in agrees.
0: And then you get to the cash register and it's $1 billion.
4: That's exactly accurate. But if you're one of those people that complains about big portions,
0: yeah,
4: go to another country and die.
0: Yeah.
2: Oh, yeah.
0: Wow.
2: Like, suck on that.
4: I hate when people complain about
0: not just
4: that.
0: Die, go to another country and die.
3: No, they do out. Call them American-sized portions.
4: Just get out of here and die.
0: Or go to another country and die.
3: Starve to death.
4: Yeah. Too much food. Yeah. Well, then bring it home.
0: Here's another one from the... Yeah, bitch.
4: Yeah, bring it home, bitch. Get two meals for one, bitch.
3: Bitch.
4: Oh, oh, I got so much for my money. I hate it.
2: What if you shut up, all this?
4: Leave and die.
0: Leave and die.
3: Bitch.
0: We were talking about crazy exes, crazy girlfriends claiming things. Like, we were talking about what's
3: Laura
0: her name?
3: Laura Owens.
0: Laura Owens. Has there been any update on...
3: No,
0: that,
3: I mean,
0: have you learned any more about the case? Or?
3: She's awaiting another trial.
0: Yeah,
3: she's
0: no, I know.
3: Tried everywhere.
0: I know, but like the trial, yes.
3: Yeah.
0: And what happens there? I'm saying, but any more details of the case that you've become aware of?
3: No, there hasn't been any new episodes.
0: Yeah,
3: I'm obsessed with her.
0: Yeah,
3: case.
0: So,
4: she's facing prison time, right?
3: Oh, yeah.
0: Yeah. So remind everybody quickly what that case is all about.
3: She's the daughter of a famous like radio talk show host in the Bay, and she was going around dating guys and then getting fake pregnant by them and then basically trying to extort them and saying, but maybe if you just date me for another couple of weeks, I'll get an abortion. And they're like, get away from me, you're crazy. And she's like, then now it's a problem. And then it became famous when she did it to one of the bachelors, Clayton Eckerd, I think.
4: Right.
3: And now it's like all these guys are coming out of the woodwork being like, she did that to me.
0: Yeah.
4: And she went so far as to falsify documents.
3: Oh,
4: she had
3: yeah.
4: fake doctor's letters, fake sonograms.
3: Yeah, you know, Fiverr, where you can just go on and have someone like edit. She was like getting like, sonograms and like putting little babies in it.
0: So we were talking about, you know, crazy. I talked about that, that crazy ex-girlfriend that you guys brought her up.
4: Uh-huh. Oh, yeah.
0: That I had that made up all kinds of stuff, including telling me how her
2: sister died.
0: Sister got killed by a drunk driver who had just gotten back from being deployed.
4: And then she got cancer.
0: None of that ended up being being true. Anyway,
3: then we talked to the dead sister.
0: This after hours voicemail about a crazy girlfriend.
6: What's up, Woody Show? Big fan. I was listening to the podcast, and you guys were talking about crazy girlfriends, like the one that you said claimed that she had cancer and all that stuff.
0: Yep.
6: Well, I dated a chick when I was like 19 years old, and I couldn't come over to her house one time because I was working. And I told her I can't go over because I had to work. So she told me that she took all kinds of pills and had her stomach pumped. And then she told me that when they pumped her stomach, that she was pregnant and she lost the baby because they had to pump her stomach.
0: That's how it works.
6: So me freaking out, I apologized to her and I told her mom and dad, like, I am sorry that she took all those pills. I had to get her stomach pumped and go to the hospital. Her mom and dad were confused because they're like, what are you talking about? That never happened. I was like, what? Like, she didn't take all kinds of pills and have her stomach pumped in the hospital and lose the baby? They're like, no. They're like, she stayed home all day and did nothing. So, yeah, that was my crazy story about having a crazy girlfriend. And, yeah, when she told me that, I dumped her right away. And, yeah, I don't know what happened to her life, but whatever. All right, peace out.
0: Yeah,
6: love you guys.
0: Yeah,
3: I'm sure it's going great.
8: Yeah, crazy bitch.
2: Not good.
3: Poor parents.
4: I always hate it when people say, yeah, the baby's in the mama's belly. No, then she would digest it.
3: Thank you.
0: If she'd digest it. Or if she got really sick, she'd puke it up.
3: Thank you.
4: Yeah.
0: With with that last meal.
3: Yeah. Poop it out.
4: It's in mama's belly. No, it's not.
0: What was the craziest thing, you know, Gina, with a guy?
3: Oh.
0: Maybe as like a younger lady.
3: Why is it always have to be so-minded?
0: Hold on. I'm thinking like, I can see Morgan trying to trap an older dude, like one of these zaddies that she wants.
9: Not trap. Yeah. Love them. Love
0: no,
9: them.
0: No, I could see her maybe.
3: Okay.
0: I could see, I'm not saying you have.
2: Uh-huh.
0: I could see, because based on your fun personality.
9: Right. Yeah. Exactly.
0: I could see there could be a time where you might try to do something, you know, where, maybe not lying about a pregnancy.
2: Come up with a plan.
9: God, I would never.
3: No.
9: I'm more like, I cut you out of my life and you're dead to me.
3: I don't think we're schemers, but I do have one. When I was in New York and I was dating somebody, we got in this big fight in our apartment because we were living together at the time, and he walked out. And that was like, I freaked out. He walked out of the apartment in the middle of an argument. So a 2-year-old Gina decided to take all of her clothes off and run into the hallway, and I
8: good start.
4: All right.
3: And he's like, cool.
0: Have you ever noticed a lot of her stories are nude. About her getting nude?
3: Yeah.
0: Like with the roommate and they're playing guitar.
4: Yes. And then she did nude plays
0: or modeling for the like the art students to draw.
3: And that's how I clean.
0: Yeah.
3: Right. And so he's like, "What are you doing? Go back inside." I was like, "I'm staying out here naked until we talk." So that's what I forced him to go back in. Exactly.
4: Oh, so that was to get was him like to say,
3: because he was so humiliated that I was naked in the hallway of an apartment building.
8: And he stayed with you.
4: Shouldn't he have been stuffed?
3: For a couple years.
0: Sammy's like, been there, done that. Whatever. That's like a Tuesday.
4: Uh-huh. And that was a split second decision. Oh, here's what I'm going to do.
3: Yeah, I don't know.
4: Get naked. Follow him out.
9: Don't go anywhere. 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

woke last night to the sound of thunder. How far off, I sat and wondered. Started humming a song from 1962. And it's funny how the night moves when you just don't seem to have as much to lose. Strange how the night moves.

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0: All right, so I watched Better Call Saul, and I have not... The name doesn't sound familiar.
2: Ooh, hit me.
0: Actor Russell Andrews.
2: That's the actor's name,
0: yeah,
2: not the character.
0: Russell Andrews.
3: Look him up.
0: I'm going to look him up right now. Russell Andrews. Better Call Saul. What was his... this guy. What was his character? I recognize him. Anyway, sad news. He's been diagnosed with ALS.
3: Oh, God.
0: Yeah, it's a nerve disease, and he was talking about he got diagnosed late last year. Symptoms were, you know, his muscles were twitching, and he was dropping things and just increasing weakness that he thought was maybe like a stress-related thing or even like a possible stroke. And he said just over time, everyday things like holding cups or just moving normally just became harder and harder.
2: That's horrible.
0: Yeah. Now, what also sucks is that he lost health insurance because of work gaps, industry strikes, things like that, and which delayed him getting a proper diagnosis. And then once he regained coverage, I can only imagine how much that cost.
2: Oh, my God.
0: He saw a doctor, though, pretty quickly, went to a neurologist, and now he's just out there advocating because, that's...
2: That won't make me paranoid or anything.
3: I know.
0: Right?
3: I might have to start
2: rewatching. It's so good, Greg.
3: I can't get past episode 2. Oh,
0: you have
2: God,
0: to.
2: That doesn't make any
3: just
2: sense
3: you have
2: to me.
3: It is log.
2: I don't even know what to say to that.
0: Greg, I understand because it was with Breaking Bad that way. Mm-hmm. It took me forever to get past the pilot episode
3: I'm
0: where they're
3: shocked
0: in,
3: by that
0: with the RV in the desert. I'm like, God,
3: really?
0: Damn it, let's go.
3: Riveted in the first.
2: That's crazy, Woody.
0: No,
3: that's crazy.
0: It took me like 3 or 4 attempts.
2: Wow.
0: Over time, over a period of months, and I went back to like a couple months later. All right, we'll try
2: that,
0: again.
2: That I can't relate to.
0: Because everybody kept talking about it and talking about it and talking about it. So then did that, and then all of a sudden, oh my God, what a great show.
3: Okay.
0: And then I tried as soon as Better Call Saul came out. I'm like, ooh. Because I love Breaking Bad so much, and I'm watching that. I'm like, what the F is this?
2: Why is so much of it in black and white?
0: Yeah. Why are we at Cinnabon for so long?
3: Right.
0: Nothing's happening. No one's talking. Who's this guy? Is that
3: and the kids,
0: Saul?
3: The like, fraudster kids with the skateboards. Like, okay, like let's move on.
2: Mrs. Kettleman.
0: Huh?
3: Yeah.
0: Anyway, push.
2: It's so good.
0: Went back, tried again, push, almost, and then there was the breakthrough, and then I just couldn't get enough.
3: Yep. I think the problem is that Breaking Bad ruined every TV show because nothing will be as good.
2: Agreed.
3: Ever.
2: But this is an extension of that.
0: Exactly. So I put Breaking Bad as a, I'll put it as a 10.
2: Yeah.
0: Right? Just because, you know,
3: it's all-time best.
0: Even though nothing's perfect, they say.
3: Oh,
0: nothing's absolutely perfect.
2: It's
0: There's always room for improvement. It's as close as you're going to get. So we're grading on a curve. It's a 10.
2: Yeah.
0: All right. Better Call Saul, to me, is a 9.8.
3: Really?
2: Oh,
0: yeah.
2: Wow.
0: Like,
2: I love it. I wouldn't have even said 9.8.
0: Really?
2: Mm-hmm. I mean, I'd say like an 8.
0: All right. 877-44-WOODY. 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
0: All right, welcome back. 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
2: Yeah.
0: And we have our friend Rich DeMuro.
2: Rich.
0: Rich on Tech. He is a tech reporter. 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It is syndicated. 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Rich DeMuro, everybody.
2: Hey,
0: what's up,
2: Rich?
0: Buddy?
2: Hello.
0: Hello, Rich. All right, so I don't know if you believe this stat. I saw that they came out with a stat talking about how on Memorial Day weekend, it's going to be another record number of people on the roads. And with the gas prices as high as they are, do you believe that stat?
3: I think people may stay more local, but we were looking up some hotels for Memorial Day weekend, and OMG, I've never seen higher prices in my life near the beach. So
0: yeah. I mean, even flights. I mean, some Southwest flights, which were typically, I would say the highest I'd ever seen it. On this particular route was like maybe $500 round trip. And the one I saw was for $1,200.
4: Oh, hell no. We have a new first class.
0: That was Southwest on that first tier where you could select your seat. And that's just the regular seat, not the, any of the premium seats. Because the only one that was cheaper than that was the one where they assigned you the seat at the airport.
4: Wow.
0: So and even that was, maybe $75 or $100 cheaper if you did it that way. But, you know, I'm not, because you know what you're getting when you get to the airport, that center seat.
4: Oh, you're screwed.
0: No, thank you.
3: Yeah. Let's be clear, too. The Southwest is no longer a cheap airline.
0: No.
3: Number two, they are, all these airlines are celebrating the demise of Spirit because that's what kept them honest.
0: And I don't hate Southwest, by the way. I've had decent experiences with Southwest. It's fine.
3: Yeah.
0: I never had a problem with the boarding group stuff the way that Greg did or anything.
5: Oh, so annoying.
0: Anyway, so Rich, let's talk about it. There's a travel site. I heard you talking about it. It's called Mind Trip Flight. So for people who are interested in doing some traveling, tell us about Mind Trip Flights.
3: Yeah, so typically when you're booking flights, I use Google Flights. It's a great site, but you have to know kind of where you're going, the airports, the dates, the times, all that good stuff. This kind of takes a more AI approach. So you go to mindtrip.ai/flights and you just type in

0: natural language, just like you would on ChatGPT, what you want to do. So let's say you have a week in October and you could take a vacation. You can say, hey, I want to go to a place that has an incredible cultural experience plus amazing restaurants and it's fully walkable for the cheapest week in November, in October, internationally from LAX or whatever city you're in. And it will go and look through all this information that it has to find you the best itineraries. Oh. And what's neat about it is that Google bought one of the big travel companies, the one that owns all the data for the airlines. That's why Google Flights is so good. Well, this one is partnered with Sabre, which is the other big company with all that flight info. So basically, it has really good information and it's so smart and it's almost like talking to a travel agent.
1: Wow.
2: So then
1: once you decide it, Rich, then can you say that sounds great, book it? Or do you have to go through the actual process of booking it, everything it suggests?
0: Good question. You can use it to book because it is back end with Sabre and they also use PayPal. But I have a hint. I have a feeling that a lot of people, like power users especially, may just say, hey, I'm going to book these flights on my own. Uh-huh. But, you know, you have the option of booking through there if you'd like. I'm sure they'd like that.
1: Yeah. That sounds pretty damn easy.
3: All right, we're talking to Rich DeMuro, Rich on Tech. Find him on social media at Rich on Tech. Now, Rich, the next thing I want to bring up is something that I know, Gina, you got some questions about this. Mm-hmm. Instagram is pushing a new feature called Instance.
2: Yeah. What in the hell is
3: that? I saw Morgan kinda, post something with it.
2: Yeah. Oh. Yeah, I keep ignoring it because I'm not sure what to do with it.
3: Yeah, what the hell is
4: this? It's basically like Snapchat, right?
0: It's basically, yeah, I mean, Instagram has a history of copying Snapchat features. I mean, the story is Snapchat, Instance is Snapchat. So when you open up Instagram at this point, when you go to your messages, you may see a little stack of photos in the lower right-hand corner. If you tap those, you can look through what your friends are posting, but you can only look at these photos once, and then they disappear from your view. And theoretically disappear forever. But, you know, we know that nothing on the internet is going away forever. And if you want to take one of these pictures, you can go to the camera, you know, through the Instance, tap that little stack of photos. And when you tap the shutter button, you have to know that it posts instantly, like to this little Instance. So the first picture I took, I was literally just looking at the camera. I'm like, what is this? And like, that was the picture that posted to all these people. So be very careful where you aim your camera.
4: Oh yeah. If you're checking on the toilet or something.
0: Yeah. Exactly.
2: And just
0: this new Instance?
2: Yeah. And just as a fun fact, and I think this is the same for Snapchat. I just tried to take a screenshot of you, Rich, on yours. And it says you can't screenshot this or record this. It's only meant to be viewed once. So don't try and get sneaky, anybody.
0: Yes, but here's the thing, and this is what I think parents need to talk about with their kids and people need to remember in general. Number one, you're sending these photos through giant Meta servers. They are never going away. They are staying on there forever, so don't get silly. Number two, you could always, Gina, have someone else just record over your shoulder, just capture the screen.
2: That's true. It won't look good, but you can.
3: Not that you should do that, but that's what you could do.
0: Yeah, but nothing goes away forever. My point is, this is not like a safe, secure, private way of like sending photos to people. No way.
3: All right. Well, we're talking to Rich DeMuro, Rich on Tech. 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
14: Here are your headlines. A 33-year-old Whitewater man has died after a rollover crash in rural Rock County. Deputies say the man lost control of a Honda Accord Monday night near West St. Lawrence Avenue and South Birchfield Road in the town of Newark. The vehicle rolled into a ditch. No other vehicles were involved, and investigators say criminal activity is not suspected. The Rock County Sheriff's Office is also mourning a loss of retired canine Camo. The police dog served from 2019 through 2025 and assisted in numerous investigations, including a 2023 drug seizure involving more than 7,000 grams of cocaine. The canine passed away Friday, surrounded by family and law enforcement. The Wisconsin Department of Transportation says repairs to a washed-out stretch of Highway 14 near Janesville could begin after Memorial Day. Flooding from April storms severely damaged the roadway, which has remained closed for weeks. Authorities in Walworth County are investigating another serious scooter crash involving a child. A 14-year-old was critically injured in Williams Bay and flown to a hospital Sunday. The incident comes days after a separate crash in Delavan left a 12-year-old with life-threatening injuries. Police are urging helmet use and safer riding habits as e-scooters grow in popularity. And lastly, a Rockford man has been sentenced to 3 years in federal prison for COVID relief loan fraud and tax crimes. Prosecutors say 37-year-old Absalom Hall obtained more than $85,000 in pandemic relief funds through false applications and operated a fake tax business while failing to report income. And those are your headlines for Wednesday, May 20th.
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17: Sunny today, highs in the low 60s, north winds 5 to 10. Tonight, partly cloudy, 40. Tomorrow, partly sunny, 60. Tomorrow night, cloudy, 44. Friday, cloudy, a chance of afternoon showers, 63. Saturday, cloudy, 69. Sunday, a mix of sun and clouds, 75. Monday, sunny, 80.
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2: Yeah.
0: We have Rich DeMuro on with us. Rich DeMuro, Rich on Tech, tech reporter, handles tech for KTLA Television in Los Angeles. 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
3: Makes us embarrassed.
0: Yeah, we're small time compared to Rich and how many stations he's on. 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Rich, I keep meaning to ask you, for people who don't know, the newsletter, what kind of stuff do people get with the newsletter? Like, what's covered there?
4: I mean, it's realistically, my radio show and my newsletter and my TV segments, they're all aimed at the average person. So
0: right, which is what we love about talking to you.
4: Yeah, I mean, people are busy, they're working, they're experts in their field. I'm trying to cover the stuff that I think is the most important for the average person, so that when you come up against something, you see something on social media, you need an app for something, that's the kind of stuff I'm sharing. Like, I call it the tech stuff you need to know about. So it's like handy apps, useful websites, and of course, explaining like what's happening with the big tech companies and, you know, the things they're trying to do.
0: Well, kind of like we just did in that last segment. We were talking about that that travel site, Mind Trip Flights, you know, booking travel and stuff like that.
5: It's cool.
0: The Instagram Instant stuff. We were mentioning all that. If you missed that segment, we just talked to Rich about those things. You can find it on our podcast, today's podcast, when that goes on the iHeartRadio app. Rich, what else do you have for us this week?
4: I've got two apps that I really like that I've kind of been loving. The first is called Orb. So the guy who created one of the most popular speed test websites, you know, if you ever want to test your internet speed, you go to Speed Test. He actually has now created a new app called Orb, and you download it to your desktop computer, and it gives you a little tiny icon in either your, you know, at the bottom or at the top, depending on your Mac or PC. And it gives you your internet quality, like, rating.
5: Oh.
4: So like right now I could tell you I have an 83, which is, you know, it's fine. It's not very good. But it's like the best way of keeping on top of your internet, like, quality if you have a Zoom call or you're working. It's just, to me, it's like such a cool thing. It's completely free, and it's at orb.net. You can download it. I've got it on all my computers now. So
0: okay,
4: that's
0: so not your phone. So it's got to be like a desktop or a laptop?
4: You can download it to your phone, too. Like, you can have up to 5 devices for free. The phone, I find it's a little bit less useful because you have to actually physically open the app to see your speed. I'm waiting for them to come out with like a little widget that I can put on my home screen, which would show me like, okay, I've got good quality. But it's just one of those things, like, as a nerd, I don't know, it's just kind of fun to like see like, oh, do I have a good internet connection? Do I have a bad? So you're not doing speed tests all the time. And it's also taking into consideration more than just speed. It's actually looking at like the latency of your network, which means how fast when you press something, does something return to your computer, which is good for gaming and other quality indicators that, you know, give it that score.
0: Yeah,
4: so
0: by
4: that's
0: the way,
4: number one.
0: The price for if you were thinking about doing Starlink home service, they just raised the price on that.
5: Oh, okay. Man.
0: Yeah, the price just went
4: up. Yeah, I heard.
0: Yeah.
4: Kind of a bummer on that.
0: Yeah, I got some email. Oh, yeah. Upcoming price adjustment.
5: How adjustment?
0: The beginning of your next billing cycle on or after blah, blah, blah. The monthly price for your residential plan will increase to $130 a month.
5: Oof.
0: You will still enjoy unlimited data for 4K streaming, gaming, video calls, and high-speed connectivity. They're just raising the price. There's nothing necessarily new or more or faster or whatever.
5: How much was it?
0: You know, I'm not sure what the price was.
5: Okay.
4: I'm looking, it's got like $55, $85, or $130. So $130 is like the top of the line.
0: Yes, yeah, the residential max plan. We just have so many people and so many things.
5: Oh, yeah.
0: Going on. Like the washer and dryer hooked up to the Wi-Fi.
3: Yeah, exactly.
5: The toaster.
0: Yeah, our toaster.
5: Don't forget the toaster.
0: Yeah, yeah. And what was the other app?
4: The other app is called Clove. So this is an app. If you always are like me, where you're finding a bunch of recipes that people are putting on like social media, like TikTok, Instagram, it's kind of tough to like track those. This is a great app because you put the URL of Instagram or TikTok, whatever, in this app, and it goes through with AI. It finds the whole recipe, the transcript, and it puts it into this like clean, easy to follow format, but also makes it look beautiful. And so you can create a library of all these recipes that you and I know you'll never ever make, but at least you'll have them.
3: Yeah, that sounds good.
5: Greg and I are on board.
3: That sounds good, because what I do is I see a recipe that I like a video, and I send it to myself, and then I have to thumb through 1,000 messages to find it. And say, oh, yeah, and then pause it to see how to make it.
4: this will make it a lot better. And it's completely free, which is always, always earns high marks in my book. But it's just, I'm telling you, it's, I had a different recipe app that I liked that I was recommending. This one kind of blows it away because it's free and unlimited and it makes your recipes look so nice. I might actually cook one of them one of these days.
2: All right. It's called Clove. That's cool. You want to see it there. We're talking to Rich DeMuro, Rich on Tech. And, one final thing here that I want you to talk about because, you guys, we've heard about how, you know, people can set these different things up. You can, chat with your dead relatives through like a AI type of thing. Would you be interested in doing that is a different question. Some people are really creeped out by the idea of it. What is, there's this startup that you were mentioning, Rich, that you can create basically, like an AI version of yourself. And then this way people can chat with you when you're dead.
3: Oh, weird.
4: Yeah, this is so weird, but it's like one of those things that you know is going to be popular. I mean, I don't know. I feel like it's kind of weirder for your family to have to like deal with this when you die.
2: You know? Like, do you want this?
4: Let me.
2: Like, do you want like? Let me, like, as a living person, like, would you want your family talking to some AI version of you?
3: I mean, we'd be gone. Who would care?
2: No, I know.
4: I guess it's.
5: I think it's more about introducing
4: you to... all the questions you want
5: to
4: ask.
5: Yeah, and I think it's more about introducing you to other family. Like, if I had this for my dad, I could tell my son, like, hey, you know, check this out. This was grandma. You don't remember him very well. It wouldn't... For me, it wouldn't be mostly for me. It would be to introduce him to others, which I know sounds creepy, but I kind of think that's cool.
4: Yeah, so this one is called Stamp Human, and basically you upload a picture of yourself, your voice, and then you answer a whole bunch of questions about your life and with a particular emphasis on your crazy college years. No, I'm just kidding.
2: Yeah, Greg,
3: all
2: your
3: detail is more face.
5: So your grandkids can hear about it.
4: And then you just leave this bomb on your grandkids when you die. You know, it's like, hey, here's my crazy stories. No,
3: let's talk about
4: so you
3: STDs.
4: Go through all these questions. Here's how I learned the hard way.
3: Yeah.
5: This is cool.
4: You give it all this information and then it creates this AI avatar and there's different levels of service. So they can chat with you by text, but the highest level gives you like an actual AI avatar that they can fire up their computer, go to this website and like ask you a whole bunch of questions. And, you know, obviously there's AI, so it's going to hallucinate some things, but it has your life story. So it's, I don't know. It's kind of weird, but kind of cool at the same time.
6: Yeah. I think I would ask my family, would they want that? Because again, I'll be gone. Who cares?
2: It'd be kind of cool if you had one that you can, you know, incorporate into a tombstone.
5: Yeah, and so, that's so futuristic. Yeah,
2: I've seen some of those where they
6: have a video.
2: Yeah, there's like a video playing. Oh, this is just a whole different level.
5: Yeah. If you're seeing this, I'm dead.
2: Ask me about me.
5: Yeah.
2: As people are like making their walks through cemeteries and stuff.
4: All right, well, I've always wanted to make one of those videos. Like, if you're hearing this, I'm gone.
5: Yeah, me too.
2: Well, Rich DeMuro.
4: Like, you make that, you're setting yourself up for disaster.
5: Yeah.
2: Rich on Tech, host of the Rich on Tech radio show, which you can find on the iHeartRadio app or wherever you find your favorite podcast. 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
3: Thanks, Rich. Yeah.
4: Thanks for having me.
2: As always, man, thank you. Appreciate your time. We're going to take a quick break. More Woody Show's next. Hang on.
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9: Rumors spreading around in that Texas town. About to check outside the games. And you know what I'm talking about. Just let me know if you wanna go to that home out on the range. They got a lot of nice girls.

0: 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I'm Woody. 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
0: Well, a couple of dumb lawsuits in the news. Let's see. We'll start with this one. I'll start with the one that I think I think they're both dumb. The one I think is least dumb. Woman in California is suing Fashion Nova, claiming that the company violated federal quiet hour rules by sending her promotional text messages too early in the morning.
2: Oh, she's sleeping.
0: She says that she received about 8 marketing texts, roughly 7:24 and 7:32 a.m., which is before the 8 o'clock in the morning cutoff.
3: Okay.
0: Under the Telephone Consumer Protection Act, the lawsuit argues that she never gave proper consent to be texted and is seeking to represent a larger group of customers who also received early or late promotional texts over the past several years. Let's see.
4: I don't hate that one.
0: Yeah. That's just, it's
4: so annoying.
3: I mean, it's the rules.
0: There's nothing that says, like, you have to have your phone on ring or notify.
2: True,
0: or
2: do not what you do,
4: if
2: like,
4: there's that rule.
0: Just what Greg just did.
2: Yeah.
0: Like, if...
4: The best.
0: Like Greg was just talking about how he has his phone set up now.
4: It only takes texts from people in my contacts.
0: Yeah, if it's not in your contacts, it won't notify you.
4: No.
0: It won't be until you go into your text that you even see it sitting there.
2: Yeah.
4: Right.
0: You're like, oh, when did this come through?
2: Surprise.
3: Some of these promo emails is just like every other day with the same company. Like, who are reading those?
4: Right.
3: Or opening them.
4: And imagine thinking 7:30 is early.
0: And then this is another super dumb one. This is a German tourist who won his case against a hotel in Greece after they didn't have enough sun loungers to accommodate everybody at the pool.
2: I mean, that's my dream, but yeah.
0: The man paid $8,000 for an 11-day trip at a hotel, and he tried to get sun lounger seats with his family on multiple occasions, but each time they were beat out by other guests who got there first.
2: I do hate that.
4: Uh-huh. Me too.
0: And there were a lot of signs around saying, you know, people can't reserve seats just by leaving a towel on them. But the guy says those rules were ignored.
2: Mm-hmm.
0: The hotel staff didn't enforce it. And at that point, the man was fed up. And so he sued the hotel. And the judge agreed with him.
2: Ooh.
0: He said that the vacation was deemed defective because the family's needs were repeatedly unmet. And he awarded the man over $1,000 for his pool troubles.
3: Okay.
2: I'd rather them just get more sun chairs, but I like it.
4: I don't really hate either of these lawsuits.
3: Yeah.
4: Because I've been to resorts where you have to get up so damn early just to get a chair. It's lame.
5: Yeah, and it doesn't sound like a cheap place to go vacation. It sounds like they should have enough accommodations with how much they just paid.
0: Uh-huh. Like, they're not required to have a lounge chair. They don't guarantee you a lounge chair is the point. And I just assume that's...
4: It's kind of implied, though. You got a pool, you got lounge chairs. Like,
3: I mean, it's in the photo of the resort.
5: Yeah, you're paying for the amenities.
4: It's that impossible to get a lounge chair?
0: See, that to me, like,
4: I don't know if it's sue-worthy.
0: Like, but you're not assuming that they have one available for you that, you know, it's not going to be already taken by the time you get there. That's ridiculous to me, is thinking about, like, when they have to put on a professional driver, close course, do not attempt. Well, but they have to put that on there because, are we just supposed to assume that?
3: Staying at a resort, I would assume that they would have at least one lounge chair for me.
4: Exactly. And like, you go to the buffet in the morning and they're out of coffee. Well, you just assumed you'd get coffee. Like,
5: I kind of did. Every single day of your vacation over 11 days and you never got a pool chair?
3: I mean, I've been to resorts where they have like tiers, like 3 tiers of lounge chair, where it's like the ones that are just open for everybody. Then there's like the premium one, and then there's the
4: Cabana
3: Ultra premium one.
0: Sure.
3: But like, there should be enough for the free ones for everybody, for enough people that are staying at the resort.
0: So that would mean they'd have to have a lounge chair. So if all rooms were double occupancy, you'd have to have 2 lounge chairs sitting around the pool at all times, just in case you were at full capacity.
3: Yeah.
4: Yes.
0: I would never assume that that would be like, I don't know.
5: That's a good point. Yeah.
4: But I would never go to a resort assuming that for the entire week, I not once got a chair.
0: I'm not saying it's not a pain in the ass, you know, and people don't get down there super early.
4: Why are you sticking up for the man so hard?
3: I've never been to a resort where the entire hotel is at the pool.
0: You know what? This is in the same bucket of annoyances of people calling the cops for dumb reasons. Like, you could be annoyed by it, but you filed a lawsuit because you didn't get a lounge chair.
3: That's
0: a hotel.
4: It's complain worthy. I don't think it's sue.
3: Yeah, I'm not right. suing.
0: You
3: can
0: say, you know what? You guys should have more lounge chairs. Put it in your survey.
3: A bad review.
0: Put it on TripAdvisor.
3: Yeah.
0: But you went to a lawyer.
4: Yeah.
0: They got $1,000. $1,000 seems to, you paid $8,000 for the vacation. They gave you $1,000. That seems to be more of a go away.
2: Yeah. And how much for the lawyer?
0: Yeah. Exactly.
2: Was it worth it? The Woody Show. We'll
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2: 877-44-WOODY. You can send us a text over to 22987. Give us your thoughts there. All right, so Morgan went to UFC over the weekend.
3: Well, technically not UFC. Yeah,
4: no, no, it's UFC.
2: Oh, it's not UFC?
4: No, it's Netflix.
3: Netflix MMA.
4: Oh. It was technically whatever Jake Paul's production is, technically his.
3: MVP promotion.
2: Yeah. Okay.
4: It was MMA, yes.
2: My bad.
3: But yes, it was at a fight.
2: Okay, but she went to the fight, the Ronda Rousey,
4: the biggest fight of the
2: Gina
4: weekend.
2: Yeah. Friday. Yeah, exactly. Nate Diaz. And she was there, and she was fangirling out. Have you had any more conversations with the guy that slid into your DMs?
3: All day and all night.
5: What? Nice. Okay. So you're going to see him?
3: Yes.
5: Not on your dime.
3: Oh, God, no.
2: Okay. No, you're assuming that's going to happen, or have you guys set something up?
3: Things are happening. Okay.
6: All right.
7: Things are, no wonder you're smiling.
5: Is he sending you a plane?
3: Ooh, if I get on a private jet.
2: Does he have,
5: he gets whatever he wants.
2: Does this guy have private jet money?
3: Oh, yeah.
2: He does?
3: Nice. Oh, yeah.
4: Okay, what's going on here?
5: Can we all guys?
3: It's very simple what's going on.
5: Can we just hitch a ride and then he'll never see us again?
4: Morgan, look, I like you. I'm looking out for your best interests.
3: Babe. But wait, say it again.
4: But this sort of situation screams, not Morgan, this screams like rando Instagram hoe.
5: So?
3: Exactly.
5: Let her act like a rando
3: awesome
5: Instagram hoe.
3: That I get the opportunity.
4: I'm not saying I wouldn't do it.
3: So rare for me. I'm not one of those hoes.
4: Oh, you've only been flown out to Cabo last year.
3: Yeah,
4: so, yeah.
3: She only I was dating him.
6: She's trying to level
5: up. You were dating at the beginning.
4: Nope.
3: Yeah, you're right. You're right.
7: That was the first date.
2: That's how I got the name Cabo.
3: But this is what, rich and borderline famous guys do. They see something they want and they get it.
5: All day.
3: So,
4: all right.
3: There's like, what's
5: wrong
3: with that?
5: She's not thinking he's going to propose when she gets
3: there. I don't want anything to do with him. I will make a great side chick.
2: I think what Seabass is saying is that you need to value yourself more and not be...
6: What?
3: Not
5: put yourself
3: on. No,
2: you're not?
5: Have you met him?
6: Are you saying that he's shocked by the...
4: I'm saying this is unusual for a Morgan type because
3: what did he see in me? I don't know.
4: Well, that's not what I'm saying specifically, but...
2: You're telling her don't be an Instagram hoe.
4: I'm not saying don't do it. I'm just saying there's something weird about this. There's something screwy.
3: Maybe it's love at first sight. You never know.
5: Yeah, this I'm
3: maybe
5: okay
3: I get
5: with
3: married.
5: Oh damn!
4: I'm not saying I'd do it if I were you, but I'm still.
7: I think it's
4: wearing
7: your ex.
2: Well, Morgan went to the fight over the weekend, and while she was there, she was talking to some people, and you ran into this one chick in particular.
3: Yes, her and her crew, they were lit, and she looked like a Street Fighter type girl.
2: All right, so she figured this would be a good opportunity for another round of Morgan's Could You Kick Their Ass?
3: Ooh. Yes, and she has a lot of things to say about y'all.
2: Has some photos from people on the show, and she's asking this woman, who's all like drunk with her friends, do you think that you could beat this person's ass?
3: Yeah, and we've never done it with a girl before, so this is good.
2: All right, we will find out how that goes for us coming up here next on the Woody Show. 877-44-WOODY. 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
7: 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About a good 3 minutes, all right?
6: The apprentice is Donald Driver.
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9: yes.
8: Your car got seatbelts?
9: Yeah.
8: You wear them?
9: No.
8: Okay, but why not?
9: I don't want to.
8: But do you know you can get a ticket for that?
9: Mm-hmm.
8: I'm gonna give you a ticket. Bet you wish you buckle up now.
9: Oh my God.
6: Donald Driver can't always be there to remind you.
8: 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There you go.
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11: Sunny today, highs in the low 60s, north winds 5 to 10. Tonight, partly cloudy, 40. Tomorrow, partly sunny, 60. Tomorrow night, cloudy, 44. Friday, cloudy, a chance of afternoon showers, 63. Saturday, cloudy, 69. Sunday, a mix of sun and clouds, 75. Monday, sunny, 80.
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0: There we go, right back to Morgan on the text that said, just add IG whore to your resume.
2: Yeah, girl.
0: But with some fire emojis, so I think they mean it in the nicest way possible.
3: Well, I'm taking it a nice way.
2: Good for you.
0: Oh, you'll be taking it.
2: That's right. Yeah, in a nice way.
0: This trainer, this UFC trainer, I guess a really well-known UFC trainer, slid into her DMs, and now they're chatting.
4: Yeah,
0: so.
4: You go from a trip to Cabo to private jets. What's after that? I mean,
3: sky's the limit.
2: Baby, the moon.
4: Yeah. Dubai trips.
0: Now, would you be willing to get pregnant just to secure your financial future?
4: Yeah.
0: Really?
4: Secure the bag?
3: It's weird that I'm even thinking about this, because the old me would have said no immediately.
0: Don't say anything, because just in case.
2: Yeah.
0: Just in case.
2: Leave it on the table.
0: You don't want him to hear anything
3: he's not worried about that.
0: She speaks as if she already knows.
2: I know. They've had this conversation. Yeah.
0: Anyway, Morgan went to...
4: Davidson's lady.
3: I wouldn't do that. I'm here to spread love, not trap men. Thank you.
0: And your legs, apparently.
3: Right? Jeez. My legs are pretty strong.
0: Are you just jealous of Morgan's opportunity to perhaps get on a PJ? Because you did once say that you would go gay for a PJ.
5: Yeah, PJ for
3: a PJ. Can come if you want.
6: I forgot about that. But I think we're
0: he did say it.
6: We're also...
5: He did.
0: He did.
6: No one has said PJ except us, by the way.
0: I just asked her. I said, does he have private jet money?
3: I name drop PJ.
2: Yep.
3: He's on him all the time. Yeah. And it's on my vision board at home, so just kind of checks out.
2: Oh, okay.
0: All right, so let's get back to the...
3: let's get to business.
0: The matter at hand. So she went to the fight, the Ronda Rousey, event over the weekend, Nate Diaz, and she was talking to people, there at the event, and this one woman just kind of stood out.
3: Yeah, she had a great aura about her, and it was very loud, so I wanted to talk to her.
0: Yep.
3: So watch your ears, because she's very excited.
2: Okay.
0: All right, and so this is a round of Can You Kick Their Ass, where she shows people a picture of somebody from the show, from our show here, mm-hmm. and asks these people at these fight events, could you kick this person's ass? And what's this person's name?
3: This is Cynthia. So this is just to get to know her a little bit.
0: Okay, here's Cynthia.
7: Okay, what's your name?
8: Cynthia.
7: What do you do?
8: Fire damage, water damage, mitigation. Oh, I'm a bitch.
7: What do you do for fun other than watch fights?
8: What do I do? I do watch football. I love football. I go, and another thing I do love is saltwater fish tanks.
7: Oh,
0: yeah. All right. Cool. Saltwater fish tanks. What did you record this on?
3: I got ear piercing. I got a new mic, but in order to take it in the event, I had to get a really small one that fit in my tiny purse that was acceptable.
0: Okay.
6: I would say throw it in the trash.
0: Okay. Man, that's an ear piercing sound.
3: Sorry,
0: all right, who's the first person up here for Can You Kick Their Ass?
3: Seabass is the first one. There's his photo. We've seen it before.
0: Okay.
6: Very angry. All right. Mad to be there.
3: Yeah.
6: Interrupted my nap.
4: Uh-huh. Mm.
3: Yeah.
0: Yes. Yes,
6: they did.
0: That they took while we were here at work.
6: No. I had to come back because... I was at the first one. They said, you want individuals? I said, no, thanks. Mm-hmm. Then I got an email from who knows who. Hey, we need individuals. I said, God damn it. So I came back at a later date. Anyway.
0: Okay. Well, here we go. Could they kick Seabass's ass? Here's what Cynthia had to say.
7: This guy's name is Seabass. Can you beat him up?
8: Nah, he would choke hold me.
6: Yeah.
8: He just looks sexy.
7: Ooh,
8: he just looks sexy. Wow. Yeah, definitely. 100%.
7: Okay, what if I told you he has 23 kids?
8: I can't have no more kids, so that's okay.
7: Okay.
0: Yeah, it doesn't matter to her. She can't have any more kids. She's good.
6: Not shocked she's got a few already.
3: Yeah. Oh, come on now.
0: All right. What about the next person?
3: Menace next.
0: All right, so can Cynthia beat Menace's ass? Now, he's sitting there. He's got his arms crossed as he does in a lot of his photos.
6: Very, very menacing.
0: Maybe you said something that he's going to take issue with. He's not smiling. He's not smiling.
5: Pretty pissed off.
2: Neutral smirking.
7: How about Menace?
8: He looks kind of sweet, I'll probably beat him up. Maybe fifth round after I slap him around a couple of times.
7: Okay, fifth round. All right, I like it.
0: All right, he might like that. I don't know. Who knows what Menace is into,
3: And yeah, you know what, guys?
5: We'll never know.
3: Just now in this moment, this is live, I realized I didn't have Greg's audio. Oh. So sorry. Yeah. I didn't even ask her about you.
5: I'll answer for her.
0: Oh, my God.
2: They would have You're off the table. Hug of war.
5: Yes, she could.
3: Next one's Vaughn, though. And Vaughn, if you want, I can give her your information because she has a lot to say about
0: you. Now, Vaughn's wearing a shirt that makes him look like that white Monster Energy can.
2: Right.
3: Yeah. Oh, doesn't it? That's exactly what it looks like. Shout out to Ross.
6: Because of the sort of matching pants, he could be in the street corners talking about, like, black Hebrew Israelite stuff.
0: Yeah. Kind of. Yeah, kind of.
3: Oh, they're in my neighborhood every weekend.
0: Right, does she think does she think that she could beat up Vaughn?
7: How about this guy, Vaughn?
8: Oh, no. I'll rape this motherfucker. I'll rape this motherfucker.
0: Ooh.
8: I'll rape him.
6: Wow.
3: That's your type?
8: Yeah, he won't even kidnap me. He won't beat me up. He'll choke me.
3: So all right.
2: Vaughn, are you interested in some non-consensual sex?
0: Vaughn, how do you feel about this? Is this something that you're open to? Yeah. Should we pass your information along to her? How do you feel about rape?
9: How big is she?
3: That's a rude question.
0: Well, I mean, look,
3: she was probably 5'6". She probably weighed like 120. She's a normal size gal.
0: Okay. What do you think, Vaughn?
9: You know what? I'll take a chance.
2: Oh, all right. My God.
6: Cool.
0: All right.
9: Pass that over to me.
0: All right. Who's...
6: we can still be lighthearted about these things in this year.
0: Vaughn, wait. Okay. Whatever happened to...
3: girls can say what they want.
0: Whatever happened to the chick from the poetry slam?
2: Oh, yeah.
9: She actually came to Disney with me, and we've been talking.
0: I know. Oh, I met her there, and I thought, like, maybe this thing had... had progressed, so it's still in the casual stage.
9: Still in the casual, yeah, but we're constantly in the DMs and conversating.
0: Nice.
9: So
0: all right.
9: It goes.
2: Have you held hands?
3: Oh, good one.
9: Oh, yes. Hands and a bit more.
6: She protects you from an aggressive lady.
3: Don't let her rape you.
6: Irrigation.
0: All right. Next up is, could you kick their ass?
3: Our sweet little Sammy.
0: Oh, it's Sammy.
3: In her floral skirt. Yeah.
0: Yeah. Mm-hmm. She's wearing a floral skirt.
2: Off the shoulder top.
0: Yeah, what do they call that?
5: What's that?
0: Shirt.
3: It's an
2: off the shoulder top.
0: Okay. I don't know.
3: Yeah, what did you use?
5: Is it called a halter top?
3: It's technically a bodysuit.
0: Her shoulders are out.
2: Yes. Correct.
6: That would be, that's too slutty for church.
4: I know.
0: All right, so does this woman, Cynthia, at the fight think that she could beat Sammy's ass?
7: How about this girl?
8: Oh, yeah, I'll f*** her up. Hey, she looks like the girl from the bar that tried to fight you and I beat her up. She's small. But she looks sweet. But, yeah, I'll beat her ass. I beat bitches' asses.
0: All right.
6: Did she say girl from the bar or girl from the barn?
3: So yeah, she. Well, she was yelling at her friend like, "Oh yeah, that's the girl we beat up the other day."
2: Oh no.
0: Yeah. All right. Next up.
3: I'm scared. All right, Gina Grab.
0: Oh, Gina.
2: No.
0: Now Gina's sitting there. She also has one of these
2: off the shoulder
0: deals. She's wearing like a pair of blue jeans. Got her one hand in the pocket. She's giving like a shucks smile.
2: Yeah, yeah, I'm sweet.
0: That's a very Gina look. Yep. Does she think that she can kick Gina's ass?
7: How about her?
8: Well, she looks more of a tough skin, but yeah, we'll go a couple rounds because when you have long nails, all that goes in your. I'll suck her before she gets her fingernails on me. I'm too fast. Short bitches are fast. That's a fact. Short bitches are fast.
0: Okay.
2: Oh, right. I like it that we'll go a few rounds.
3: Yeah.
0: What kind of bitches are fast?
6: Short
0: bitches are fast.
6: Sure. Also, She's professional because she's scouting your nails. She's
2: yeah,
6: looking at
2: yeah. She knows for the details.
0: Yeah.
4: How to throw down.
3: You right. Want the doo-doo under the
0: nose. Next up.
3: Woody, it's your turn.
0: Okay. All right.
2: The regular Woody
5: wearing
2: look.
0: Yeah, you know what? And a more pleasant look than normal.
2: Yeah.
6: Off the shoulder.
0: Yeah. I wouldn't call it a smile, but it's a friendly kind of like a
2: open
0: smirk.
2: Face. Not like a neutral expression with a hint of a smile.
0: Black
2: t-shirt, like, jeans, hey, a hat, glasses.
10: What's up, fellas?
0: Yeah, all right, so Cynthia thinks she can kick my ass.
7: How about Woody?
8: Oh, he looks like a serial killer.
7: So you can't beat him up?
8: I'll probably give him some scratches, but he looks like a heavyweight man. Yeah, he'll put me in the trunk for sure.
0: Yeah.
2: It's so funny because we were going on and on about how sweet you look.
0: Yeah, usually Seabass gets usually gets that kind of description. All right, next up.
3: Okay, Bort, our good old Borty.
0: All right, now Bort, of course, you know, long hair, it's got the goatee.
5: Pretty intimidating there.
3: Uh-huh. I didn't use his picture because we have a picture of him screaming to the ceiling, right?
0: Yeah.
2: It's a little on the nose.
3: I didn't want to scare her off.
0: But he's got like a long trench that he's got wearing. He's wearing an alien necklace.
6: Yeah. Kind of swept his ladylike hair in front of his shoulder.
0: He's got them. Head. All right. Does she think that she can kick Bort's ass?
7: All right. What about him?
8: Oh, he looks like somebody I'll can sing a song with.
3: Mm. What do you mean sing a song with?
8: He looks like a rocker, like he plays guitar. He's active. He looks happy.
3: Oh, wait.
0: All right.
3: Okay so it cuts off at the end. Moment? It's chaotic, right? It cuts off at the end because somebody in her crew is yelling, Minji. And I'm like,
0: What?
3: Minji? So maybe they, you know, are a fan of the show. So I stop what I'm doing and I'm like, sorry, guys, I don't have a picture of Minji, but how do you know Minji? And then this is this last clip. So I don't.
7: Oh, wait. Your friend is calling out Minji.
10: Oh, yeah, they know him. Benji is, that's her husband. I don't have a picture. You got to go to them too. The two crazy girls there.
0: What?
3: So that's one of the girls was claiming that Minji is her husband.
2: Oh, Minji, would you like to speak to this?
0: Was your lady at the event?
4: No. I was with my lady the entire weekend. So
0: what about your side lady? Yeah. Maybe your side. Okay, where was your side lady?
2: Where's your second family?
0: Yeah,
4: I have no time for any of that.
0: What if Menji was a guy who was like juggling a bunch of chicks?
2: Yeah, always the area codes.
4: God no,
3: it's always the one you don't expect.
4: Absolutely,
0: that's my point, Morgan.
3: He's too sweet and quiet.
4: Damn.
3: So yeah, sorry if I exposed a lot, but they kept yelling your name, man. I couldn't ignore it.
2: You didn't get to the bottom of this because I need more information.
3: Well, they kept saying like, oh, ask her, they have pictures, and then they were just so drunk.
4: I need information.
0: Give me what pictures?
3: Also, don't shoot the messenger. If your girl comes after me, that's not fair.
6: Look, I'm out there doing my job. Anybody who's listening who knows Menji's girlfriend, make sure she does not hear this segment.
3: Yes.
6: No.
2: This is strange.
6: That would just cause problems we don't want to have.
0: Because Menji's not a common name.
2: No, never heard it.
3: Even going back after the night, I, you know, went through the audio and I'm like, was he saying Benji?
0: But oh, maybe. Yeah,
3: I
0: maybe
3: don't
0: it was
3: think her. So because there was I ended the interview with her to go talk to
0: Maybe she
3: to
0: just
3: them.
0: Started her period. She's saying Menzies.
2: Menzies.
3: I'm married to my Menzies.
2: That's what we call it.
0: Trying to help you out, Menji.
4: Yeah, that's right.
0: Your secret life.
3: Oh, sorry,
4: you.
3: Bud.
4: No secret life.
0: All right. Well, there we go. There's another round of Morgans. Can you kick their ass? Yeah.
11: Somebody's phone's getting
3: My ass might get kicked later.
6: I don't think it's yours.
0: More Woody Show's next. Hang on.
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2: All right, welcome back. It is The Woody Show. Phone's open, 877-44-WOODY. You can send us a text over the 22987. So I was going to say, this person is smarter than Seabass. You know how
3: upset when you hear
4: it. Can't be real.
2: About people like
4: fake.
2: That.
4: No, fake news, yeah.
2: But I will say that I don't think that's true. And you'll understand when I get to why.
4: Okay.
2: It's a teenager in North Carolina who earned an associate's degree while completing her high school education, all while maintaining a 4.0 GPA.
5: Oh, whatever, that's easy. Yeah.
2: Her academic achievements resulted in acceptance offers from 91 colleges and universities and $3 million in scholarship offers.
6: Now that's if only you could cash in all those at once.
2: Yep. Right, yeah. Now, here's... So, okay, pretty smart.
3: Very, yeah.
2: You, would, I mean, you know, to get... That's
6: I support it.
2: Yeah, okay, yeah. Now, here's where kind of lost the argument for me, though. Oh, well, maybe not. She plans to attend Savannah College of Art and Design, where she will study graphic design.
6: SCAD, yeah.
2: With a minor in branding and advertising. Nothing wrong with SCAD.
6: SCAD had a campus in Atlanta. I'm very familiar with that.
2: Right. Anyway, so I was like, oh, cool. And maybe we should check that out and you can look into it. But, dude, graphic design in the age of AI seems like not a smart choice. So I can't say this person is hands down smarter than Seabass.
4: Officially not.
2: There's an inquiry. There's an asterisk.
6: Did we say asterisk?
2: Asterisk.
6: Did we say...
4: She's smarter than you. That's for sure.
2: Most people
6: Did it say what her, by the way, associate's degree was in?
4: Aren't they usually just liberal arts? Something general.
3: The first couple of years is general courses.
6: I would have certainly taken advantage of something like that had internet courses been as prevalent as they are today when I was in school.
4: Like my first 2 years of college was community college, and then I transferred to a 4-year school.
6: Smart.
4: But the first 2 years, it was just general ed, and then you got an associate degree in what they called liberal arts, just a
3: for 2 years
4: general term.
3: You automatically got an associate because of community college.
4: Yeah, it was two years.
6: But it's such a money saver. It
4: really, I would recommend that to everybody.
3: The first 2 years
4: of
3: college.
4: I would almost make it mandatory.
3: Yeah. I wouldn't give those up for anything.
7: They still ruled at community college.
3: Okay, Sammy.
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2: And we go right to Gina Grad, who's standing by with the trending news headlines.
3: Two Americans were arrested in Japan, these MFers, after one of them allegedly climbed in to punch the monkey's enclosure in the city zoo. Videos online show a guy in a blue costume with a big smiley face mask jumping into the exhibit while somebody else films it. And the monkeys reportedly, they got scared, they panicked. And that's when the zoo staff stepped in and booted these idiots. And yes, they were arrested. So you guys, this is shocking. These two dum-dums are accused of obstructing zoo operations because of either a social media tie or some sort of crypto-related content creation.
4: Mm-hmm. Okay,
0: That was going to be my question. I know people have always done dumb stuff, and I'm not going to sit here and say it's social media's fault. I wonder the rate at which, in other words, are there more of these things happening now?
4: Absolutely.
0: Right? Than there were, like, say, in the 80s.
3: Well, if the motivation is to put it online, then they have to.
0: I mean, people would do things, you know,
5: pranks and dumb stuff like that,
0: for attention or for different reasons.
5: Yeah.
0: The question, I guess, since social media became, you know, so
5: percentage
0: has reached critical mass.
3: Are we just putting it on blast more, or is it happening more? Is the question.
0: Right. Like, what rate is it? Is it happening more now? And if it is, like, is it because social media? Mm-hmm. Because, man, it just seems like it's the dumbest of people I've ever been. There's more. There was just another guy, this tourist in Rome, and he dove headfirst into the Trevi Fountain.
6: Idiot.
0: Like, fully clothed. And then was, like, waiting around in there. They, you know, they pulled him out. The fine's, like, $580.
5: Yeah.
0: And he's no longer allowed to go back to the fountain, you guys.
3: Oh, no. Yeah.
0: People doing dumb stuff like that. Now, are you doing it just because you're there and you're caught up in the moment? Or are you doing it because someone's going to film it and you can put it on social media?
6: The desperation for attention is just out of control.
0: Yeah,
4: it's all for likes. I wasn't around in the 80s like y'all were, right? So I can't compare, but I think it's happening more.
6: Yeah, but people are like,
4: she just wanted to say that.
0: In the 80s, like y'all were.
3: Like y'all were.
7: Similar to Morgan, I don't really know either, but I would think that they were doing dumb stuff more back then because they're more likely to get away with it.
3: True.
7: Like doing dumb stuff because you're not going to get caught.
4: Oh, yeah. I guess that's good point.
3: Well, here's a good just pranking for you. A senior in high school in Michigan got a little more than he bargained for. He had called 911 and reported suspicious activity, then sat in a bush with a water gun waiting for a cop to show up.
0: Dumbass.
3: Well, yeah, one did. And when he got close enough to the bush, the teenager popped out and started firing the water gun at him, guys. The cop was already on high alert, thinking he was responding to a burglary.
0: Did he shoot him?
3: Yeah. Well, when the kid popped out, he was pointing something. He freaked out and he pulled out his gun. Now, luckily for the kid, the cop made a split-second decision, did not fire the gun.
0: Oh, my God. That kid lucked out so hard.
3: He was half a second away from being killed.
0: Of all the things you can come up with. All right, guys. You know what I'm going to do? I'm going to hide in a bush. I'm
3: going
0: to jump out at a cop who thinks he's responding to like a real crime.
3: Yeah.
0: Mm-hmm. And I'm going to point something at it. Something, and not just anything.
3: Gun-shaped.
6: Yep.
0: Gun-shaped.
6: Mm-hmm. Mm-hmm.
0: And that's going to end well for me.
3: But why would a cop just randomly show up? Oh, no, we're going to call and say
5: there's
3: a burglary.
5: Yeah, we'll call 911.
0: Oh, wait, here's a clip.
3: Yeah.
0: Hold on.
3: Good.
0: Here we go.
8: Get on the ground. Get on the ground. Get on the ground. Get on the ground.
9: That kid's family should be planning a funeral right now. He just had a fantastic action not to fire and shoot this kid.
0: Yeah, that kid is incredibly lucky.
3: And if he did, don't you think a lot of people would say, the kid just had a water gun. How could he do that?
0: Of course they would. That's exactly how it would be.
5: Even if he had an actual gun, they'd be saying that.
3: Yeah. Well, both the
0: school... We didn't shoot at the cub.
5: Yeah.
3: Guys.
0: He just jumped out of a bush and pointed a gun at a cub.
3: Franken.
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18: This afternoon, expect mostly sunny conditions with a high near 62, accompanied by a gentle northeast breeze of 5 to 10 miles per hour. Tonight, the sky will be partly cloudy, dipping to a low around 41, with an east wind of the same speed. Tomorrow, anticipate a high near 60 under partly sunny skies, with an east wind around 10 miles per hour. Tomorrow night, temperatures will drop to around 45 under mostly cloudy skies. On Friday, we'll see mostly cloudy skies with a high near 63 and possible rain showers after 1 p.m. East winds will pick up to 10 to 15 miles per hour.
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0: There's many ways to be a part of things, and however you choose to do that is great. It could be as simple as just following us on social media so you always know things that are happening. Subscribing to the podcast, not just listening to the podcast, but, you know, subscribe, that helped. Subscribing to the different channels, like on YouTube and things like that, our channel. That
2: everything.
0: Yeah, that benefits, because, man, it changes all the time, and, you know, like, you could post things, and for whatever reason, if you're not giving them money, things just don't show up, so...
3: Sure.
0: I'm not a notifications guy, though, either.
4: Yeah.
3: Hell no.
0: I don't think I have... Do you guys have notifications set for anything?
2: I don't think so. Maybe just flights? But I actually even
0: That's different. I'm talking about emails, like, text messages.
2: No.
0: Someone comments on your social media posts.
4: Too much.
2: I have everything turned off. It's just too much.
4: I mean, text messages, yes. Well, that is the notification. The text is the notification.
0: Right. True. No, that's true.
4: But everything else, no.
3: Set up my phone to finally only take texts from people in my contacts, and it changed my life for the better.
0: Isn't that great?
3: I love it.
4: What about when doctors try to, like, send you a
3: Well, then you'll still
4: reminder.
3: See when you open your text messages.
0: It just doesn't give you the notification.
4: Oh, it's not blocking it.
3: No, but there's these little three lines. You click
4: Greg,
3: that.
4: You're going to teach me.
3: Yeah, and then you have three folders. You have messages, unknown senders, and then spam.
4: Ooh.
0: Yeah, it's great.
3: It's the best.
2: Life-changing.
0: If you're listening to the podcast and you have something you'd like to share, story that, you know, whatever the topic's going on, or just something in general, you see it, you want to tell us about it, the After Hours voicemail is always good,
4: please.
0: Too. During the show, same number, 877-44-WOODY. After the show, it just becomes the After Hours voicemail, and you can leave us whatever you got there. Here's just a fun one. Like, this person just wanted to give us their Greg Gorey impression.
3: Oh.
0: All right, here we go.
5: Hi, yeah, this is Greg Gorey, and I'm currently on my way to the golf course, and I just wanted to say, the Woody Show is amazing, yeah. Do you guys remember when you would talk about any type of food ever, like green beans or hot dogs, or so good? Oh, they'd be so good! I'm Greg Gorey,
2: Yeah.
0: That was so good. It's Stevie Wonder Good.
3: That was good. I didn't see that coming at all. That was really
0: I wasn't sure
3: good.
0: Where he was
3: and
0: going.
3: And that was
0: the...
3: pretty accurate.
2: Yep.
6: Spot on. It was so good.
0: Yeah.
3: So good. Yeah. Oh, that's so funny. Yeah.
0: You know, you use the kiosk. I was at a Shake Shack and I was using the Minnesota.
2: Yeah.
0: You got to put your name in for the order. I put in Greg Gorey. Hoping that they would call Greg Gorey.
3: God.
0: But it had a screen there. It said, orders ready for pickup. And it just came up Greg G. I'm like,
2: burn.
3: Oh, God.
0: Yeah.
2: But I didn't know he did that. And he pointed out Greg G. And I was like, wait, what? I
0: said, oh, my God. Greg Gorey's here.
4: Greg's here, guys.
3: Oh, I'm honored.
0: Oh, shout out Shake Shack. I'd never tried their breakfast before. Breakfast there is good.
4: They have breakfast?
0: Yeah, Menace and I.
3: What'd you have?
0: I had a sausage, egg, and cheese, but it's like a freshly fried egg.
4: Ooh.
0: So I got the double egg with the sausage patty.
3: Just on its own, in a vehicle?
0: It's on like the same like potato bun or roll that they give you for the burgers.
3: Yeah. Oh,
4: so is the egg like runny because it's freshly made?
0: No, it wasn't.
4: So it's like circle fried egg.
0: No, because they weren't like formed. You know what I mean?
4: But
0: like,
4: I'm looking at the...
0: You can tell they actually grilled these things up.
2: Yeah.
0: You know.
2: Okay. It was good. Yeah, and the same thing.
0: Really
2: I was like,
0: good.
2: I didn't realize they had breakfast when we got
0: Me
2: to the airport.
0: Me neither.
4: Had no
0: idea. This was an airport location. But the breakfast was really good.
3: That sounds so good.
2: It was so good.
0: Speaking of getting food, here's another After Hours voicemail.
7: Yeah, so I was listening about the Chipotle and the portion sizes and the CEO saying that you can ask for more if you want more. Wouldn't it be better for them to say if you ate your food and you're still hungry, come get more, other than people taking a ton of food and then taking it home and having 2-3 meals off it? Yeah, that's all I got. Thanks.
0: No.
3: I mean,
0: no, I'd rather have
3: a business standpoint, no.
0: I'd rather have the food to bring home.
4: Yeah, and also you'll just like dump it on someone else's plate. Like, there's always ways to get around this crap.
0: Yeah. I'd rather do that. Like, have extra food, you know, get two meals, because it's just the portion's just so big.
2: Yeah.
4: So,
0: you know, or as Greg would say, like,
4: so
0: you can go to Panda Express and get a teeny
6: tiny little mosquito.
3: That is factual.
6: Like a mosquito would starve to death.
3: It's true. Everybody who texts in agrees.
6: And then you get to the cash register and it's $1 billion.
3: That's exactly accurate. But if you're one of those people that complains about big portions,
6: go to
3: another country and die.
6: Yeah.
2: Wow. Like, suck on that.
3: I hate when people complain about
6: not just
3: that.
6: Die, go to another country and die.
4: No, they do out. Call just, them American sized portions.
3: Just get out of here and die.
6: Portions. Go to another country and die.
4: Starve to death.
3: Yeah. It's too much food. Yeah. Well, then bring it home.
6: Here's another one from the... Yeah, bitch.
3: Yeah, bring it home, bitch. Get two meals for one, bitch.
4: Bitch.
3: Oh, I got so much for my money. I hate it.
2: What are we doing all this?
3: Leave and die.
6: Leave and die.
4: Bitch.
6: We were talking about crazy exes. Crazy girlfriends claiming things. Like, we're talking about what's
4: Laura
6: her name?
4: Owens.
6: Laura Owens. Has there been any update on
4: no,
6: that?
4: I mean,
6: have you learned any more about the case? Or?
4: She's awaiting another trial.
6: Yeah,
4: she's
6: I know.
4: Tried everywhere.
6: I know, but like the trial, yes.
4: Yeah.
6: And what happens there? I'm saying, but any more details of the case that you've become aware of?
4: No, there hasn't been any new episodes.
3: Yeah,
4: I'm obsessed with her.
6: Yeah,
4: case.
6: So,
3: she's facing prison time, right?
4: Oh, yeah.
6: Yeah, so remind everybody quickly what that case is all about.
4: She's the daughter of a famous like radio talk show host in the Bay, and she was going around dating guys and then getting fake pregnant by them and then basically trying to extort them and saying, but maybe if you just date me for another couple of weeks, I'll get an abortion. And they're like, get away from me, you're crazy. And she's like, then now it's a problem. And then it became famous when she did it to one of the bachelors, Clayton Eckerd, I think.
3: Right.
4: And now it's like all these guys are coming out of the woodwork being like, she did that to me.
6: Yeah.
3: And she went so far as to falsify documents.
4: Oh,
3: she had
4: yeah.
3: fake doctor's letters, fake sonograms.
4: Yeah, you know, Fiverr, where you can just go on and have someone like edit. She was like getting like, sonograms and like putting little babies in it.
6: So we were talking about, you know, crazy. I talked about that, that crazy ex-girlfriend that you guys brought her up.
3: Uh-huh. Oh, yeah.
6: That I had that made up all kinds of stuff, including telling me how her
2: sister died.
6: Sister got killed by a drunk driver who had just gotten back from being deployed.
3: And then she got cancer.
6: None of that ended up being being true. Anyway,
4: then
6: so
4: you
6: we
4: talked
6: left
4: to the dead sister.
6: This after hours voicemail about a crazy girlfriend.
8: What's up, Woody Show? Big fan. I was listening to the podcast, and you guys are talking about crazy girlfriends, like the one that you said claimed that she had cancer and all that stuff.
6: Yep.
8: Well, I dated a chick when I was like 19 years old, and I couldn't come over to her house one time because I was working. And I told her I can't go over because I had to work. So she told me that she took all kinds of pills and had her stomach pumped. And then she told me that when they pumped her stomach, that she was pregnant and she lost the baby because they had to pump her stomach.
6: That's how it works.
8: So me freaking out, I apologized to her and I told her mom and dad, like, I am sorry that she took all those pills and had to get her stomach pumped and go to the hospital. Her mom and dad were confused because they're like, what are you talking about? That never happened. I was like, what? Like, she didn't take all kinds of pills and have her stomach pumped in the hospital and lose the baby? They're like, no. They're like, she stayed home all day and did nothing. So, yeah, that was my crazy story about having a crazy girlfriend. And, yeah, when she told me that, I dumped her right away. And, yeah, I don't know what happened to her life, but whatever. All right, peace out.
6: Yeah,
8: love you guys.
6: Yeah,
4: I'm sure it's going great.
9: Yeah, crazy bitch.
2: Not good.
4: Those poor
6: dude.
4: Parents.
3: I always hate it when people say, yeah, the baby's in the mama's belly. No, then she would digest it.
4: Thank you.
6: If she'd digest it. Or if she got really sick, she'd puke it up.
4: Thank
3: yeah,
4: you.
3: Yeah.
6: With with that last meal.
4: Yeah. Poop it out.
3: It's in mama's belly. No, it's not.
6: What was the craziest thing, you know, Gina, with a guy?
4: Oh.
6: Maybe as like a younger lady.
4: Why is it always that you submind it?
6: Hold on. I'm thinking like, I can see Morgan trying to trap an older dude, like one of these zaddies that she wants.
10: Not trap, yeah. Love them. Love
6: no,
10: them.
6: I could see her maybe.
4: Okay.
6: I could see, I'm not saying you have.
2: Uh-huh.
6: I could see, because based on your fun personality.
10: Right. Yeah. Exactly.
6: I could see there could be a time where you might try to do something, you know, where, maybe not lying about a pregnancy.
2: Come up with a plan.
10: God, I would never.
4: No.
10: I'm more like, I cut you out of my life and you're dead to me.
4: We're not. I don't think we're schemers, but I do have one. When I was in New York and I was dating somebody, we got in this big fight in our apartment because we were living together at the time. And he walked out. And that was like, I freaked out. He walked out of the apartment in the middle of an argument. So a 2-year-old Gina decided to take all of her clothes off and run into the hallway. And I
10: good start.
3: All right.
4: And he's like, cool.
6: Have you ever noticed that a lot of her stories are nude. About her getting nude?
4: Yeah.
6: Like,
4: I used
6: with the roommate
4: as a weapon.
6: And they're playing guitar.
3: Yes.
6: And
3: then she did nude plays.
6: Or modeling for the art students to draw.
4: And that's how I clean.
6: Yeah. Right.
4: And so she's like, what are you doing? Go back. So I was like, I'm staying out here naked until we talk. So that's what I forced him to go back in.
10: Touch my body again.
4: Exactly.
3: Oh, so that was to get
4: was
3: him
4: like
3: to say,
4: because he was so humiliated that I was naked in the hallway of an apartment building.
10: And he stayed with
3: you. Shouldn't
10: he
3: have been stuck?
4: For a couple years.
6: Sammy's like, been there, done that. Whatever. That's like a Tuesday.
3: Uh-huh. And that was a split second decision. Oh, here's what I'm going to do.
4: Yeah, I don't know
3: get
4: what
3: naked. Follow him out.
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0: All right, so I watched Better Call Saul, and I've not... The name doesn't sound familiar.
2: Ooh, hit me.
0: Actor Russell Andrews.
2: That's the actor's name?
0: Yeah,
2: not the character.
0: Russell Andrews.
3: Look him up.
0: I'm going to look him up right now. Russell Andrews. Better Call Saul. What was his... this guy. What was his character? I recognize him. Anyway, sad news. He's been diagnosed with ALS.
3: Oh, God.
0: Yeah, it's a nerve disease, and he was talking about he got diagnosed late last year. Symptoms were, you know, his muscles were twitching, and he was dropping things and just increasing weakness that he thought was maybe like a stress-related thing or even like a possible stroke. And he said just over time, everyday things like holding cups or just moving normally just became harder and harder.
2: That's horrible.
0: Yeah. Now, what also sucks is that he lost health insurance because of work gaps, industry strikes, things like that, which delayed him getting a proper diagnosis. And then once he regained coverage, I can only imagine how much that cost.
2: Oh, my God.
0: He saw a doctor, though, pretty quickly, went to a neurologist, and now he's just out there advocating because,
2: That won't make me paranoid or anything.
3: I know.
0: Right?
3: I might have to start
2: rewatching. It's so good, Greg.
3: I can't get past episode 2.
0: Oh, you have
2: God,
0: to. Huh?
2: That doesn't make any sense to me.
3: It is slog.
2: I don't even know what to say to that,
0: Greg. I understand because it was with Breaking Bad that way. Mm-hmm. It took me forever to get past the pilot episode
3: I'm
0: where they're
3: shocked
0: in,
3: by that
0: with the RV in the desert. I'm like, God,
3: really?
0: Damn it, let's go.
3: Riveted in the first.
2: That's
3: 10
2: crazy,
3: seconds.
2: Woody.
0: No,
3: that's crazy.
0: It took me like 3 or 4 attempts.
2: Wow.
0: Over time, over a period of months, and I went back to like a couple months later. All right, we'll try
2: that
0: again.
2: That I can't relate.
0: Because everybody kept talking about it and talking about it and talking about it. So then did that, and then all of a sudden, oh my God, what a great show!
3: Okay.
0: And then I tried as soon as Better Call Saul came out. I'm like, ooh, because I love Breaking Bad so much. And I'm watching that. I'm like, what the F is this?
2: Why is so much of it in black and white?
0: Yeah. Why are we at Cinnabon for so long? Right. Nothing's happening. No one's talking. Who's this guy? Is that
3: and the kids,
0: Saul?
3: The like, fraudster kids with the skateboards. Like, okay, like let's move on. Like,
2: Mrs. Kettleman.
0: Huh?
3: Yeah.
0: Anyway, push.
2: It's so good.
0: Went back, tried again, push, almost, and then there was the breakthrough, and then I just couldn't get enough.
3: Yep. I think the problem is that Breaking Bad ruined every TV show because nothing will be as good.
2: Agreed,
3: ever.
2: But this is an extension of that.
0: Exactly. So I put Breaking Bad as I'll put it as a 10.
2: Yeah.
0: Right, just because,
3: all-time best.
0: Even though nothing's perfect, they say.
3: Oh,
0: nothing's absolutely perfect. There's always room for improvement. It's as close as you're going to get. So we're grading on a curve. It's a 10.
2: Yeah.
0: All right. Better Call Saul, to me, is a 9.8.
3: Really?
2: Oh, wow. So like, I love it. I wouldn't have even said 9.8.
0: Really?
2: Mm-hmm. I mean, I'd say an 8.
0: All right. 877-44-WOODY. 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
2: Hey, yeah.
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3: Hey,
0: what's up,
3: Rich?
0: Buddy?
3: Hello,
0: Rich. All right, so I don't know if you believe this stat. I saw that they came out with a stat talking about how on Memorial Day weekend, it's going to be another record number of people on the roads, and with the gas prices as high as they are. Do you believe that stat?
4: I think people may stay more local, but we were looking up some hotels for Memorial Day weekend, and OMG, I've never seen higher prices in my life near the beach. So
0: yeah, it's insane. I mean, even flights. I mean, some Southwest flights, which were typically, I would say the highest I'd ever seen it. On this particular route was like maybe $500 round trip. And the one I saw was for $1,200.
5: First class. Yeah. We don't know that.
0: No, it's just, and that was Southwest on that first tier where you get to select your seat. And that's just the regular seat, not the, any of the premium seats. Because the only one that was cheaper than that was the one where they assigned you the seat at the airport.
5: Wow.
0: And even that was, maybe $75 or $100 cheaper if you did it that way. But, you know, I'm not, because you know what you're getting when you get to the airport, that center seat.
5: Oh, yeah.
0: No, thank you.
4: Yeah. Let's be clear, too. The Southwest is no longer a cheap airline.
0: No.
4: Number two, they are, all these airlines are celebrating the demise of Spirit because that's what kept them honest.
0: And I don't hate Southwest, by the way. I've had decent experiences with Southwest. It's fine. Yeah. I never had a problem with the boarding group stuff the way that Greg did or anything.
6: So annoying.
0: Anyway, so Rich, let's talk about it. There's a travel site. I heard you talking about it. It's called Mind Trip Flights. So for people who are interested in doing some traveling, tell us about Mind Trip Flights.
4: Yeah, so typically when you're booking flights, I use Google Flights. It's a great site, but you have to know kind of where you're going, the airports, the dates, the times, all that good stuff. This kind of takes a more AI approach. So you go to mindtrip.ai/flights, and you just type in natural language, just like you would on ChatGPT, what you want to do. So let's say you have a week in October and you could take a vacation. You can say, hey, I want to go to a place that has an incredible cultural experience plus amazing restaurants and it's fully walkable for the cheapest week in November, in October, internationally from LAX or whatever city you're in. And it will go and look through all this information that it has to find you the best itineraries. And what's neat about it is that Google bought one of the big travel companies, the one that owns all the data for the airlines. That's why Google Flights is so good. Well, this one is partnered with Sabre, which is the other big company with all that flight info. So basically, it has really good information and it's so smart and it's almost like talking to a travel agent.
6: Wow.
5: So then
6: once you decide it, Rich, then can you say that sounds great, book it? Or do you have to go through the actual process of booking it, everything it suggests?
4: Good question. You can use it to book because it is back end with Sabre and they also use PayPal. But I have a hint. I have a feeling that a lot of people, like power users especially, may just say, hey, I'm going to book these flights on my own. But, you know, you have the option of booking through there if you'd like. I'm sure they'd like that.
6: Yeah. That sounds pretty damn easy.
0: All right, we're talking to Rich DeMuro, Rich on Tech. Find him on social media at Rich on Tech. Now, Rich, the next thing I want to bring up is something that I know, Gina, you got some questions about this. Instagram is pushing a new feature called Instance.
5: Yeah. What in the hell is
0: that? I saw Morgan post something with it.
5: Yeah, I keep ignoring it because I'm not sure what to do with it.
0: What the hell is
2: this? It's basically like Snapchat, right?
4: It's basically, Instagram has a history of copying Snapchat features. I mean, the story is Snapchat, Instance is Snapchat. So when you open up Instagram at this point, when you go to your messages, you may see a little stack of photos in the lower right-hand corner. If you tap those, you can look through what your friends are posting, but you can only look at these photos once, and then they disappear from your view. And theoretically disappear forever. But, you know, we know that nothing on the internet is going away forever. And if you want to take one of these pictures, you can go to the camera, you know, through the instance, tap that little stack of photos. And when you tap the shutter button, you have to know that it posts instantly, like to this little instance. So the first picture I took, I was literally just looking at the camera. I'm like, what is this? And like, that was the picture that posted to all these people. So be very careful where you aim your camera.
2: Oh yeah. If you're checking on the toilet or something.
4: Yeah. Exactly.
5: And just
4: this new instance?
5: Yeah. And just as a fun fact, and I think this is the same for Snapchat. I just tried to take a screenshot of you, Rich, on yours, and it says you can't screenshot this or record this. It's only meant to be viewed once. So don't try and get sneaky, anybody.
4: Yes, but here's the thing, and this is what I think parents need to talk about with their kids and people need to remember in general. Number one, you're sending these photos through giant Meta servers. They are never going away. They are staying on there forever, so don't get silly. Number two, you could always, Gina, have someone else just record over your shoulder, just capture the screen.
5: Yeah, that's true. It won't look good, but
0: not,
5: you can.
0: Not that you should do that, but that's what you could do.
4: Yeah. But nothing goes away forever. My point is, this is not like a safe, secure, private way of like sending photos to people. No way.
0: All right. Well, we're talking to Rich DeMiro, Rich on Tech. 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
17: Sunny this afternoon, temperatures in the low 60s, north winds 5 to 10. Tonight, partly cloudy, 40. Tomorrow, increasing clouds, 60. Tomorrow night, cloudy, 44. Friday, cloudy, a chance of afternoon showers, 63. Saturday, cloudy, 69. Sunday, partly sunny, 75. Monday, sunny, 80.
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2: Yeah.
0: We have Rich DeMuro on with us. Rich DeMuro, Rich on Tech, tech reporter, handles tech for KTLA Television in Los Angeles. 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
3: Makes us embarrassed.
0: Yeah, we're small time compared to Rich and how many stations he's on. 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Rich, I keep meaning to ask you, for people who don't know, the newsletter, what kind of stuff do people get with the newsletter? Like, what's covered there?
4: I mean, it's realistically, my radio show and my newsletter and my TV segments, they're all aimed at the average person. So
0: right, which is what we love about talking to you.
4: Yeah, I mean, people are busy. They're working. They're experts in their field. I'm trying to cover the stuff that I think is the most important for the average person so that when you come up against something, you see something on social media, you need an app for something, that's the kind of stuff I'm sharing. Like, I call it the tech stuff you need to know about. So it's like handy apps, useful websites, and of course, explaining like what's happening with the big tech companies and, you know, the things they're trying to do.
0: Well, kind of like we just did in that last segment. We were talking about that that travel site, Mind Trip Flights, booking travel and stuff like that.
5: It's cool.
0: The Instagram Instant stuff. We were mentioning all that. If you missed that segment, we just talked to Rich about those things. You can find it on our podcast, today's podcast, when that goes on the iHeartRadio app. Rich, what else do you have for us this week?
4: I've got two apps that I really like that I've kind of been loving. The first is called Orb. So the guy who created one of the most popular speed test websites, you know, if you ever want to test your internet speed, you go to Speed Test. 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
5: Oh.
4: So like right now I could tell you I have an 83, which is, you know, it's fine. It's not very good, but it's like the best way of keeping on top of your internet, like, quality. If you have a Zoom call or you're working, it's just, to me, it's like such a cool thing. It's completely free and it's at orb.net. You can download it. I've got it on all my computers now. So
0: okay,
4: that's
0: so
4: number
0: not,
4: one.
0: Not your phone. So it's got to be like a desktop or a laptop.
4: You can download it to your phone too. Like, you can have up to 5 devices for free. The phone, I find it's a little bit less useful because you have to actually physically open the app to see your speed. I'm waiting for them to come out with like a little widget that I can put on my home screen, which would show me like, okay, I've got good quality. But it's just one of those things, like, as a nerd, I don't know, it's just kind of fun to like see like, oh, do I have a good internet connection? Do I have a bad? So you're not doing speed tests all the time. And it's also taking into consideration more than just speed. It's actually looking at like the latency of your network, which means how fast when you press something, does something return to your computer, which is good for gaming, and other quality indicators that, you know, give it that score.
0: Yeah,
4: so
0: by
4: that's
0: the way,
4: number one.
0: The price for, if you were thinking about doing Starlink, home service, they just raised the price on that.
5: Oh, okay. Man.
0: Yeah, the price just went
4: up. Yeah, I heard.
0: Yeah.
4: Kind of a bummer on that.
0: Yeah, I got some email. Oh, yeah. Upcoming price adjustment.
5: How adjustment?
0: The beginning of your next billing cycle on or after blah, blah, blah, the monthly price for your residential plan will increase to $130 a month.
5: Oof.
0: You will still enjoy unlimited data for 4K streaming, gaming, video calls, and high-speed connectivity. So they're just raising the price. There's nothing necessarily new or more or faster or whatever.
5: How much was it?
0: You know, I'm not sure what the price was.
5: Okay.
4: I'm looking. It's got like $55, $85, or $130. So $130 is like the top of the line.
0: Yes, the residential max plan. We just have so many people and so many things.
5: Oh, yeah.
0: Going on. Like the washer and dryer hooked up to the Wi-Fi.
3: Yeah, exactly.
5: The toaster.
0: Yeah, our toaster.
5: Don't forget the toaster.
0: Yeah, yeah. And what was the other app?
4: The other app is called Clove. So this is an app. If you always are like me, where you're finding a bunch of recipes that people are putting on like social media, like TikTok, Instagram, it's kind of tough to like track those. This is a great app because you put the URL of Instagram or TikTok, whatever, in this app, and it goes through with AI. It finds the whole recipe, the transcript, and it puts it into this like clean, easy to follow format, but also makes it look beautiful. And so you can create a library of all these recipes that you and I know you'll never ever make, but at least you'll have them.
5: Yeah,
3: that sounds good.
5: Greg and I are on board.
3: That sounds good, because what I do is I see a recipe that I like a video, and I send it to myself, and then I have to thumb through 1,000 messages to find it. And say, oh, yeah, and then pause it to see how to make it.
4: this will make it a lot better. And it's completely free, which is always, always earns high marks in my book. But it's just, I'm telling you, it's, I had a different recipe app that I liked that I was recommending. This one kind of blows it away because it's free and unlimited and it makes your recipes look so nice. I might actually cook one of them one of these days.
2: All right. It's called Clove.
3: That's
2: if you
3: cool.
2: want to see it there. We're talking to Rich DeMuro, Rich on Tech. And, one final thing here that I want you to talk about because, you guys, we've heard about how, you know, people can set these different things up. You can, chat with your dead relatives through like a AI type of thing. Would you be interested in doing that is a different question. Some people are really creeped out by the idea of it. What is there's this startup that you were mentioning, Rich, that you can create basically like an AI version of yourself. And then this way people can chat with you when you're dead.
3: Oh, weird.
4: Yeah, this is so weird. But it's like one of those things that
2: would you know,
4: is going to be popular. I mean, I don't know. I feel like it's kind of weirder for your family to have to like deal with this when you die.
2: You know? Like, do you want
4: okay,
2: this?
4: Let me.
2: Like, do you want like?
4: Let me,
2: like as a living person, like, would you want your family talking to some AI version of you?
3: I mean, we'd be gone. Who would care?
2: No, I know.
5: I would. I think it's more about introducing
4: you to... It's like all the questions you want to ask.
5: Yeah, and I think it's more about introducing you to other family. Like, if I had this for my dad, I could tell my son, like, hey... You know, check this out. This was grandpa. You don't remember him very well. For me, it would be to introduce him to others, which I know sounds creepy, but I kind of think that's cool.
4: Yeah. So this one is called Stamp Human. And basically you upload a picture of yourself, your voice, and then you answer a whole bunch of questions about your life and with a particular emphasis on your crazy college years. No, I'm just kidding.
2: Yeah, Greg, your detailed
3: whore face.
5: So your grandkids can hear about it.
4: And then you just leave this bomb on your grandkids when you die. You know, it's like, hey, here's my crazy stories. No,
3: let's talk about
4: STDs.
3: So
4: you go through all these questions. Here's how I learned the hard way.
3: Yeah.
5: This is cool.
4: You give it all this information and then it creates this AI avatar and there's different levels of service. So they can chat with you by text, but the highest level gives you like an actual AI avatar that they can fire up their computer, go to this website and like ask you a whole bunch of questions. And, you know, obviously there's AI, so it's going to hallucinate some things, but it has your life story. So it's, I don't know. It's kind of weird, but kind of cool at the same time.
6: Yeah. I think I would ask my family, would they want that? Because again, I'll be gone. Who cares?
2: It'd be kind of cool if you had one that you can, incorporate into a tombstone.
5: Yeah, and so, that's so futuristic.
2: Yeah, I've seen some of those where they
6: have a video.
2: Yeah, there's like a video playing. Oh, yeah. This is just a whole different level.
5: Yeah. If you're seeing this, I'm dead.
2: Ask me about me.
5: Yeah.
2: As people are like making their walks through cemeteries and stuff.
4: All right, I've always wanted to make one of those videos. Like, if you're hearing this, I'm gone.
5: Yeah, me too.
2: Well, Rich DeMuro.
4: Like, you make that, you're setting yourself up for disaster.
5: Yeah.
2: Rich on Tech, host of the Rich on Tech radio show, which you can find on the iHeartRadio app or wherever you find your favorite podcast. 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Rich DeMuro.
3: Thanks, Rich.
6: Yeah.
4: Thanks for having me.
2: As always, man, thank you. Appreciate your time. We're going to take quick break. More Woody Show's next. Hang on.
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0: Well, a couple of dumb lawsuits in the news. Let's see. We'll start with this one. I'll start with the one that I think I think they're both dumb. The one I think is least dumb. Woman in California is suing Fashion Nova, claiming that the company violated federal quiet hour rules by sending her promotional text messages too early in the morning.
2: Oh, she's sleeping.
0: She says that she received about 8 marketing texts, roughly 7:24 and 7:32 a.m., which is before the 8 o'clock in the morning cutoff.
3: Okay.
0: Under the Telephone Consumer Protection Act, the lawsuit argues that she never gave proper consent to be texted and is seeking to represent a larger group of customers who also received early or late promotional texts over the past several years. Let's see.
4: I don't hate that one.
0: Yeah. That's just, it's
4: so annoying.
3: I mean, it's the rules.
0: There's nothing that says, like, you have to have

0: phone on ring or notify or do not to,
1: if there's that rule, just what
0: Greg just did.
2: Yeah.
0: Like if
3: the best.
0: Like Greg was just talking about how he has his phone set up now.
3: It only takes text from people in my contacts.
0: Yeah. If it's not in your contacts, it won't notify you.
3: No.
0: It won't be until you go into your text that you even see it sitting there.
2: Yeah.
3: Right.
0: You're like, oh, when did this come through?
2: Surprise.
4: Some of these promo emails is just like every other day with the same company. Like, who are reading those?
3: Right.
4: Or opening them?
0: And then
3: and imagine thinking 7:30 is early.
0: And then this is another super dumb one. This is a German tourist who won his case against a hotel in Greece after they didn't have enough sun loungers to accommodate everybody at the pool.
2: I mean, that's my dream, but yeah.
0: The man paid $8,000 for an 11-day trip at a hotel. And he tried to get sun lounger seats with his family on multiple occasions, but each time they were beat out by other guests who got there first.
2: I do hate that.
3: Uh-huh. Me too.
0: And there were a lot of signs around saying, you know, people can't reserve seats just by leaving a towel on them. But the guy says those rules were ignored.
2: Mm-hmm.
0: The hotel staff didn't enforce it. And at that point, the man was fed up. And so he sued the hotel and the judge agreed with him.
2: Ooh.
0: He said that the vacation was deemed defective because the family's needs were repeatedly unmet, and he awarded the man over $1,000 for his pool troubles.
4: Okay.
2: I'd rather them just get more sun chairs, but I like it.
3: I don't really hate either of these lawsuits.
4: Yeah.
3: Because I've been to resorts where you have to get up so damn early just to get a chair. It's lame.
1: Yeah, and it doesn't sound like a cheap place to go vacation. It sounds like they should have enough accommodations with how much they just paid.
0: Uh-huh. Like, they're not required to have a lounge chair. They don't guarantee you a lounge chair. Is the point. And I just assume that's...
3: It's kind of implied, though. You got a pool, you got lounge chairs. Like,
4: I mean, it's in the photo of the resort.
1: Yeah, you're paying for the amenities.
3: It's that impossible to get a lounge chair?
0: See, that to me... Like,
3: I don't know if it's sue-worthy, like, but...
0: You're not assuming that they have one available for you that, you know, it's not going to be already taken by the time you get there. That's as ridiculous to me as thinking about, like, when they have to put on a professional driver, close course, do not attempt. Well, but they have to put that on there because, are we just supposed to assume that?
4: Staying at a resort, I would assume that they would have at least one lounge chair for me.
3: Exactly. And like you go to the buffet in the morning and they're out of coffee. Well, you just assumed you'd get coffee. Like,
1: I kind of did. Every single day of your vacation over 11 days and you never got a pool chair?
4: I mean, I've been to resorts where they have like tiers, like three tiers of lounge chair where it's like the ones that are just open for everybody. Then there's like the premium one. And then there's the
3: Cabana
4: Ultra premium one.
0: Sure.
4: But like there should be enough for the free ones for everybody, for enough people that are staying at the resort.
0: So that would mean they'd have to have a lounge chair. So if all rooms were double occupancy, you'd have to have two lounge chairs sitting around the pool at all times, just in case you were at full capacity.
4: Yeah.
3: Yes.
0: I would never assume that that would be like, I don't know.
1: That's a good point. Yeah.
3: But I would never go to a resort assuming that for the entire week, I not once got a chair.
0: I'm not saying it's not a pain in the ass, you know, and people don't get down there super early.
3: Why are you sticking up for the man so hard? Right.
4: And I've never been to a resort where the entire hotel is at the pool.
0: This is in the same bucket of annoyances of people calling the cops for dumb reasons. Like, you could be annoyed by it, but you filed a lawsuit because you didn't get a lounge chair.
4: That's
0: a hotel.
3: It's complain worthy. I don't think it's sue-worthy.
4: Yeah, I'm not suing.
0: You
4: can
0: say, you know what? You guys should have more lounge chairs. Put it in your survey.
4: A bad review.
0: Put it on TripAdvisor.
4: Yeah.
0: But you went to a lawyer.
3: Yeah.
0: They got $1,000. $1,000 seems to... You paid $8,000 for the vacation. They gave you $1,000. That seems to be more of a go-away.
2: Yeah, and how much for the lawyer?
0: Yeah, exactly.
2: Was it worth it? The Woody Show. We'll be right
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4: Sunny this afternoon. Temperatures in the low 60s. North winds 5 to 10. Tonight, partly cloudy, 40. Tomorrow, increasing clouds, 60. Tomorrow night, cloudy, 44. Friday, cloudy, a chance of afternoon showers, 63. Saturday, cloudy, 69. Sunday, partly sunny, 75. Monday, sunny, 80.
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6: Sunny this afternoon, temperatures in the low 60s, north winds 5 to 10. Tonight, partly cloudy, 40. Tomorrow, increasing clouds, 60. Tomorrow night, cloudy, 44. Friday, cloudy, a chance of afternoon showers, 63. Saturday, cloudy, 69. Sunday, partly sunny, 75. Monday, sunny, 80.
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3: Sunny this afternoon. Temperatures in the low 60s. North winds 5 to 10. Tonight, partly cloudy, 40. Tomorrow, increasing clouds, 60. Tomorrow night, cloudy, 44. Friday, cloudy, a chance of afternoon showers, 63. Saturday, cloudy, 69. Sunday, partly sunny, 75. Monday, sunny, 80.
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It is Ben Skotsen. Wow, what a great win last night for our Brewers. 5-2 over the Cubs, and they are now in sole possession of first place in the NL Central Division. And really, the big story, the Miz, Jacob Mizorowski. He was absolute lightning last night. And even on a night where he was dealing with a slick mound and said his velocity was down, he was just casually still hitting around 100 miles an hour and even topping out at over 101. He gave us 6 scoreless innings, struck out 8, and extended his scoreless streak to over 24 innings now. Craig Counsell was asked before the game as well, kind of what his thoughts were on Jacob Mizorowski, and he said the kid is just a flat-out freak of nature. Yeah, that from Craig Counsell. And Brewers, man, they are hot. 15 of the last 20 games they have won, and they've got a chance to sweep the Cubs tonight. Kyle Harrison on the bump. Don't forget, Brewers back in town this weekend as well. It's Patriotic Brewers Hat Giveaway Day on Saturday.

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1: What we've got here is failure to communicate. Some men you just can't reach. So you get what we had here last week, which is the way he wants it. Well, he gets it.

On the way in about, let's see, 13 minutes. If you're headed to the Rock and Roll Hall of Fame this summer, maybe a little road trip, a new Paul McCartney exhibit will debut. All the details on that's on the way. It is Ben Scott's.

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It is Ben Scott and the Rock and Roll Hall of Fame. They recently have opened and dedicated a brand new exhibit to Paul McCartney's band Wings. Now, this is the first time a major museum has really dove into the whole 70s era of McCartney's career with Wings, which of course featured his wife Linda in kind of a rotating lineup. This exhibit, it's packed with an unbelievable amount of stuff straight from Paul's personal vault, never before seen instruments, stage clothes, and handwritten lyrics. And what's also cool is the exhibit highlights the gritty DIY roots of Wings. Because as you may remember, when that group first started, they didn't do stadium tours. They were driving around the UK universities in a beat-up van, and they just showed up unannounced and would play shows for pocket change. Of course, it's easier to do when you've got all that money, as Paul and Linda did from the Beatles days, but still, really cool exhibit on Wings. If you're headed to the Rock and Roll Hall of Fame in Cleveland this summer, check that out.

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0: 1970s. The way they looked. I've got details on that for you here. Coming up in about 15 minutes, it is Ben Scott's.
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6: Sunny this afternoon, temperatures in the low 60s, north winds 5 to 10. Tonight, partly cloudy, 40. Tomorrow, increasing clouds, 60. Tomorrow night, cloudy, 44. Friday, cloudy, a chance of afternoon showers, 63. Saturday, cloudy, 69. Sunday, partly sunny, 75. Monday, sunny, 80.
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Ben Scott hanging out on the Rolling Stones. They've dropped a brand new music video for their latest single, In the Stars, and it's really cool. Instead of showing the band as they look today, the director teamed up with a tech company called Deep Voodoo to deepfake, if you will, the guys right back into their prime 1970s era. It looks exactly like the Tattoo You days. The video stars actress Odessa Azian, who said it was a total bucket list moment because she's been obsessed with the Stones since she was a kid. Now, the track is our real first taste of the Stones' upcoming 25th studio album, Foreign Tongues, which is set to drop on July the 10th. And the record, of course, features some guest spots from Paul McCartney, which is pretty cool in itself. And it also has some final recordings from the late Charlie Watts. So definitely something we're going to want to check out. You can actually check out the music video with the deepfakes, looking at the Stones as if they were back in the 1970s playing new music. You can grab that over on YouTube.

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0: A Rock and Roll Hall of Fame inductee from this year's class also will be a part of the American Music Awards next week. I've got details on that for you in about 13 minutes. Hang tight.
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It is Ben Scott and Billy Idol having a pretty good past couple months here. Of course, he found out he was going into the Rock and Roll Hall of Fame, and now it's official. He'll also be taking home the Lifetime Achievement Award at the 52nd Annual American Music Awards. And he won't just be accepting the award, he is set to perform as well. So if you want to check those out, the AMAs, they will be on CBS along with Paramount Plus this coming Monday, Memorial Day, May the 25th.

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0: In less than 15 minutes, we're talking about Styx and a new documentary which features them working with orchestras, youth orchestras, to be specific. Hang tight for that story. Very cool stuff that Styx has done over the years. It is Ben Scott.
1: I want to tell you a story about the house went blue. Come home one Friday, had to tell the landlady I done lost my job. She said, that don't confront me, long as I get my money next Friday. Now next Friday I come, I didn't get the rent, and out the door I went.

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I come home one particular evening. The landlady said, you got the rent money yet? I said, no. Can't find no job. 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

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He said, I don't know, man. 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I said, I know. Everybody funny.

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She ain't gonna get none of it. So I stop in the local bar, you know, people. I go to the bar. I rent my coat.

It is Ben Scott, and we all know there's nothing quite like a massive rock anthem. But Styx, they have spent the last two decades proving that those anthems sound pretty dang cool when you back them up with a full live orchestra. It is Ben Scott, by the way. I've watched so many of these videos over on YouTube that I'm glad there's a new documentary that is dropping. Now, the trailer is out now. It's called 20 Years On, and it digs into Styx's 20-year partnership with the Kaboom Collective, which is the nonprofit that gets talented high school musicians playing alongside real rock stars. The film looks back at Styx's legendary 2006 youth orchestra show, but it also features a new generation of kids as well, recording orchestral versions of Blue Collar Man and Build and Destroy. The doc officially will premiere June the 6th, and Tommy Shaw says it's pretty wild to see kids from 20 years ago all grown up and just where they are at musically in their lives. So this documentary, again, focuses on Styx working with youth orchestras to play some of their biggest hits. That will drop June the 6th.

0: After years of squabbles, the Robinson brothers made peace a few years back. Of course, they out on the road. But Chris recently sat down, did an interview, and discussed why he blew up the band on purpose back in 2015. We'll have his comments for you in about 15 minutes here. Hang tight.
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5: Tonight, expect mostly cloudy conditions with a low of 41 and an east wind gusting up to 15 miles per hour. Tomorrow, anticipate possible rain showers between 10 a.m. and 5 p.m. with a high near 60 and a lighter east wind. Tomorrow night, the low will be around 45 under mostly cloudy skies. Friday brings a slight chance of afternoon showers and a high near 63. Saturday, early morning rain showers are likely, followed by mostly cloudy conditions and a high in the low 70s.
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Ben Scott hanging out. Thank you for doing the same. And as I mentioned a few minutes ago, thank goodness the Robinson brothers, they have made peace. The Black Crowes, they did that a few years back as they, of course, out on the road touring, doing their thing. And recently, Chris Robinson, he was on Jay Moore's podcast and admitted he totally sabotaged the Crowes back in 2015. His brother Rich always claimed Chris just got greedy and demanded more money. Chris said during the podcast, well, that's exactly what happened, but he did it on purpose, he claims, because he was miserable and wanted to force a breakup. He told his manager, look, if the band is just a cash cow now, I want my side of beef. And he knew it would kill the band, and it did. So I'm sure there's a lot of kind of family dynamics at play as well. For those out there who have ever worked with family, that can be tough. I did it for a number of years in a previous life. So kind of the full true story on the breakup of the Black Crowes there. Big shout out to Chris for kind of owning that too and admitting, yeah, it was him. You can check out the latest edition of Jay Moore's podcast over on YouTube featuring Chris Robinson from the Black Crowes.

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Hey, Wednesday rolls on across the good land. It is Ben Scott hanging out, hump day in progress, and don't look now, but our Brewers back in first place in the NL Central. We'll recap game two of Brewers and Cubs from last night in less than 10 minutes.

It is Ben Scotson. Wow, what a great win last night for our Brewers. 5-2 over the Cubs, and they are now in sole possession of first place in the NL Central Division. And really, the big story, the Miz, Jacob Mizorowski. He was absolute lightning last night. And even on a night where he was dealing with a slick mound and said his velocity was down, he was just casually still hitting around 100 miles an hour and even topping out at over 101. He gave us 6 scoreless innings, struck out 8, and extended his scoreless streak to over 24 innings now. Craig Counsell was asked before the game as well, kind of what his thoughts were on Jacob Mizorowski, and he said the kid is just a flat-out freak of nature. Yeah, that's from Craig Counsell. And Brewers, man, they are hot. 15 of the last 20 games they have won, and they've got a chance to sweep the Cubs tonight. Kyle Harrison on the bump. Don't forget, Brewers back in town this weekend as well. It's Patriotic Brewers Hat Giveaway Day on Saturday.

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0: On the way in about, let's see, 13 minutes. If you're headed to the Rock and Roll Hall of Fame this summer, maybe a little road trip, a new Paul McCartney exhibit will debut. All the details on that's on the way. It is Ben Scott's.
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5: Tonight, expect mostly cloudy conditions with a low of 41 and an east wind gusting up to 15 miles per hour. Tomorrow, anticipate possible rain showers between 10 a.m. and 5 p.m. with a high near 60 and a lighter east wind. Tomorrow night, the low will be around 45 under mostly cloudy skies. Friday brings a slight chance of afternoon showers and a high near 63. Saturday, early morning rain showers are likely, followed by mostly cloudy conditions and a high in the low 70s.
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It is Ben Scott and the Rock and Roll Hall of Fame. They recently have opened and dedicated a brand new exhibit to Paul McCartney's band Wings. Now, this is the first time a major museum has really dove into the whole 70s era of McCartney's career with Wings, which of course featured his wife Linda in kind of a rotating lineup. This exhibit, it's packed with an unbelievable amount of stuff straight from Paul's personal vault, never before seen instruments, stage clothes, and handwritten lyrics. And what's also cool is the exhibit highlights the gritty DIY roots of Wings. Because as you may remember, when that group first started, they didn't do stadium tours. They were driving around the UK universities in a beat-up van, and they just showed up unannounced and would play shows for pocket change. Of course, it's easier to do when you've got all that money, as Paul and Linda did from the Beatles days, but still, really cool exhibit on Wings. If you're headed to the Rock and Roll Hall of Fame in Cleveland this summer, check that out.

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1: America's PAC paid for and is responsible for the content of this advertising, not authorized by any candidate or candidate's agent or committee.
5: Tonight, expect mostly cloudy conditions with a low of 41 and an east wind gusting up to 15 miles per hour. Tomorrow, anticipate possible rain showers between 10 a.m. and 5 p.m. with a high near 60 and a lighter east wind. Tomorrow night, the low will be around 45 under mostly cloudy skies. Friday brings a slight chance of afternoon showers and a high near 63. Saturday, early morning rain showers are likely, followed by mostly cloudy conditions and a high in the low 70s.
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2: Set your presets, then rip the knob off.